0: in the mix.
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0: Varus in the mix. 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
3: Good morning, our dear listeners, and welcome to our morning devotions from the book of Psalms. Under the theme, trusting God in difficulty moments or trials. Today's devotion is taken from Psalm 56 and verse 3 up to 4. And I'm your servant, Kasonde Samuel, from Apollo Baptist Church. And we consider this devotion under the theme, when fear overwhelms. When fear overwhelms. Let us seek God in prayer. Gracious Lord, be with us this morning. Cause our hearts and our minds to rest in you, even in the presence of overwhelming fear that we may experience, of uncertainties that we are not sure of. Cause our minds to trust you for the sake of Christ. Amen. Psalm 56, verse 3 to 4, the psalmist writes the following: when I am afraid, I put my trust in you, in God, whose word I praise. In God I trust. I shall not be afraid. What can flesh do to me? Look at the expression of the psalmist. He's saying he chooses faith. He chooses to trust God over fear. Here David in the book, in the Psalms, the book of Psalms, admitted his fear. But instead of let that fear rule him, David made a decision to trust God. He made a decision that in the midst of this fear, he trusted God. Well, my friends, trust is a decision made in the midst or in the middle of fear. You must admit your fears because you cannot hold them in a bottle or else it will burst. Let your fear go. Refuse fear to rule over you and let faith in God take champion in your life. Well, replace fearful thoughts today with God's promises from the Holy Scriptures. Let us pray together. Our God in heaven, help me to stand in faith whenever I am afraid. Help me, Lord, to trust you more and more every day for the sake of Christ. Amen.
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3: 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We will not accept that. 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

Zana out of South Africa. This one is called Vula on the People's Station. In case you're just coming through, welcome to the show. 6:49 is the time. This is the Kwacha Kwesene Breakfast Show. My name is Ken. And of course, with the Black Cocoa with you up until 9 this morning. Yeah, so it's a Tuesday. And whether you're already on the road, opening the shop, heading to work, or just settling in with your cup of tea, we are here with you. And listen, the countdown is on, right? Yeah, so we're getting closer and closer to election day. And this morning, we want to have the conversations that matter, not just about politicians.

A road that needs attention, water challenges, garbage collection, electricity, health services, youth and employment, market security and whatnot. So bring those concerns to us. So this is your microphone. Tell us what is happening where you live and let's put those issues on the table. And after seven, we turn our attention to the stories making headlines in today's newspapers. So stick around for that. We'll break them down, look at what they mean for ordinary Zambians, and of course give you the opportunity to have your say as well. But as we count down to election day, there's something else we need to talk about as well. Do you actually know what to do when you arrive at the polling station? Do you know what identification you need? Do you know where you are supposed to vote? Do you know what happens if you make a mistake on the ballot paper? And do you know what you should and shouldn't do inside a polling station? Yeah, so because Election Day is not just about choosing leaders, it's also about understanding your rights

0: 6. 51 is the time coming up at 7. We will be checking out the news headlines as well, so stick around for that. Good morning.
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2: 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ECZ urges election monitors to remain objective and avoid misinformation. In international news, at least 132 killed in Colombia's largest earthquake in years. 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
1: That's right. A quick look at some of the stories that are making headlines this morning of today's newspapers. We kick off with the New Diggers newspaper. Now, HH wraps up nationwide campaign with 127 rallies. So now Diggers News leads with President Hakainde Hichilema completing 127 rallies across all 116 districts ahead of Thursday's general election. 127 rallies is a high number if you ask me. But the real question is, after all those rallies, what has actually convinced you to vote for your preferred candidate? Campaign rallies, of course, are designed to energize supporters, but they also they don't necessarily tell us what ordinary voters are thinking, right? Yeah. So, have political rallies influenced your decision? What matters to you more, a candidate's promises or their track record? And after listening to the campaigns, do you feel you know enough to vote? Has any candidate changed your mind during this campaign? And maybe are politicians talking about the issues affecting your community? Yeah. So, 127 rallies later, the campaign is almost over. But have politicians actually convinced you? Yeah. So that's a big question for this morning. Also in the Zambia Daily Mail, Dora backs HH. So now the Daily Mail reports Dora supporting President Hichilema and calling for the new Dawn government to build on first-term progress. So now this opens up an important discussion as well about continuity versus change. Yeah, so should voters reward a government for what it has done in its first term, or should they judge it primarily on what it has failed to do? So you can get supporters in other news, free fair polls, HH assures observers. And also, we cancelled Southern Province rally to avoid violence, NRIPUP. Another important story in the Diggers News front page, a political party cancelling a rally because of concerns over possible violence raises. A serious question: are political parties doing enough to prevent election violence, or are we only reacting after problems happen? Yeah. Also, load shedding not returning VIP. Yeah, so another major issue for ordinary households. Whether people support or oppose the government, electricity is something that directly affects people's daily lives. So if load shedding stays away, what difference will that make to your household or business? Yeah, so let's talk about it as well. And also in other news, Binwell Mpundu making headlines. Binwell defends ready to kill statement. He says he's disappointed with his media team for misleading his president, Mundubile, that the video statement, "I'm ready to kill and die for elections," was AI. It wasn't AI, but a self-defense statement, says Binwell. So let's just take a listen to what Binwell had to say and concerning this matter, and we'll be back on the other side.
2: My media team posted, but I think that after the... So when this video was made yesterday, my media team posted, but I think that after the backlash, my media team decided to, you know, do more or less a cover to say this was AI. And I want to be very clear. The video yesterday was not AI, and I'm very disappointed with my media team. But I sympathize with them because they were not able to reach me when they should have consulted me. Consequently, they've been able to mislead my president, who actually also suggested, because of the feedback he got from the media team, that it was AI. The truth is, this is a statement I made. Now, believe me, to err is human, and sometimes you put a statement in a place that should, or words in a place that they should not be. But this statement is as simple as it should have ever been from where I come from. I made a statement in which I said, I am ready to die for my country. I'm ready to die for my for these elections. I have said several times of me being ready to be killed. The statement, I am ready to kill, is more of a self-defense, you know, statement. Oftentimes we hear or we know that.
1: All right, there you go. So one of the stories making rounds on social media as well. So according to Binwell's reported remarks, he is rejecting the claim that the video was AI generated and says he actually made the statement. Yeah, so what exactly did he mean when he said he was ready to kill and die? Yeah, so the stories, biggest stories making headlines. You're live and Paul, good morning.
3: Good morning, Kai.
1: Good morning, Mr. Chilisha, how are you?
3: Yes, sir. The issue of Binwell Mpundu, does it mean that all animals are equal, but the other animals are very important than others? But if you in a much system of more in it. So much more to Allah, you are that Chirawa Mina, Imbua, Ukusumembush, not Jimbush, you are at the letter I almost didn't get the mush to the pantry of Mamota. She is open to the Chava, try the ship of open there. So why couldn't Mokuba have a much more and get more? You are in that during the time we are. That's not Chava, but the Chavas I get it to. Number I never see a much wire and then under so much. I could tell you, and did it. The attention was shining, Charo Chena. How much would you have been in Pumbo to Ernie? I'm getting a couple of chat. In a Charo Chena, Catherine Tensu, a shan and Roman of Quire. Attention me, the cushion first way to shop up. So, eating me, you are about to chitter. No, I'm not going to move in as I touch you. I got up from Munchira San. The Chinchu Sumasan, I will. First way, California, Pun Tonkania, Miss Chavele. See. 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Imeto waka njuka takuwaze. So environment, there is only it's full of commotion, boisterous, and also political violence, in the sense that there is, we don't have any route. We don't have any route. How is it going to be? But if you are going to be a violence, No, I'm not saying she would have poked. Yamu, who is a young fellow, was for the Pukawan Wangu. In America, the Chinese, Sarafuka Mumiona, who shall mention after Momento, and what is your nationality? It's now Jerwa. The other man Shamu Kamun Kunku, Yaman Shamu Kamumaku, anyway, Master Puka Mokanga Flying, I have one more go. But Mukukunga, I said, the Ufi was up to the year. So in Tomorrow, the ship will look like Taria. That's what I will say. The responsibility of religion is to recognize the problems before they become an emergency. But why should we also react after the emergency comes? To put it on a reaction, Wapo. I don't know, Mamusevo, much than the Pamusevo. Is she there? Eponing a son, signing a Mr. Speaker, Mamukabwe, put that to Yumusori, Uri Pastor for Kutu Mapita. Yes, we shall remove the water to Rangua, Ukua Kuabat, but it's Susan and Nabata, Tava Kateva, Inchilema, Ukua Mukuria. Lanchi, ukuya mukulia, big fight. Whatever tena wish you are here. Bamma mukulia, bamboko batena wish you are here. Ushaba, me, abari, pamunga, wangwa, by a cup of finish. Never put in a cup of finish to watch it. But to have a machine, I make a private partner. Abondena kui, Padiama of Diana, Raya Mona, Varea Punavadima, Varea Mukubon, Abondena, come here, machine. So Munamukabu. 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Oh, ingat soal dapat kata apa? 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So now I'm going in the future. Natakutia to a water to a pita. When to worship for Mukura to Muru, Jaramus on Jaram Sakan, Takutia, and two mania Moku become a fund. Zanya to a detail fund in our Kishipa Marukira. The Montu has some of the woman and someone like a known. There will be no bell. We then have put it an Okusira and Chawa Makanji to Aura, who are no Yokuba, Nakateka, my own Alabang. So there is enough for the reflector, it's a footprint, ever reflector among the footprint. Kuchira mushiye mtu wa zangwa kutiko baole zako mamu nangu panga ato mamu nangu motoka ato na chinshi ito hati tako chinshi natawa kani kwa ina tuwende lelela shige sopa 7 kati na kira hapi lelela sani kwa ito chitu lewa na kati.
1: All right, thanks a lot for coming through, Mr. Shileshe. All right,
3: I appreciate my brother from another mother.
1: Contribution. All right, there you go. So, you two can come through on 0215-222-070. But give us a call, 0957-879-879. Live in Park, good
4: morning.
1: Hello,
4: I'm
1: going to
4: go in my to my appointment here in Sikalaiki, Mozambique. It's like those people who are supporting UPND, they are angels. No one, they are untouched. Where are Tanga Rufia and Yantapana Valley Katamama? Here comes Mr. Kawana, the Gusa is a permission, Gusa and that, you know, the Enara Shani Pate Munduvide. No, those are, they are attacking themselves. But if you are attacking, you are attacking. Are you sure? The UPND people, they are violent people. And they are ready to kill. They are ready to kill
1: right,
4: to protect
1: their
4: prison.
1: Mr. Hello, Yama. Bossy. Okay. I won't allow you to use the language on radio, yeah. So, please, when you come through, let's mind the language that we use on radio, okay? Yeah, so won't allow you to use that type of language on radio. All right, 724-0215-222-070 is the power line. So in case you're just coming through, there is a statement making waves this morning involving Binwa Mpundu. And, of course, you may remember the video where he said he was ready to kill and die for elections. So now there was then a claim that the video may have been AI generated. So, but Binwa has now reportedly pushed back strongly on that explanation. And he says he's disappointed that his media team allegedly misled his president, Mundubile, into believing the video was AI. So now his position is clear. He says the video was not AI. He said those words himself, but argues that they were made in the context of self-defense. So now this morning, let's separate the emotion from the politics. When a politician says, I'm ready to kill and die during an election campaign, can that reasonably be understood as a statement about self-defense, or is that language too dangerous in an already heated political environment? One of the stories making headlines this morning. And also, in other news, in the Daily Mail, Zambia votes 2 days to go. 2 days, that's it. 2 days until Zambians walk into polling stations and make one of the most important decisions in the country. So now the rallies are coming to an end. The campaign promises are coming to an end. The political arguments are coming to an end. The question is, are you ready to vote? Yeah. So what's the one thing every voter needs to know before Thursday? What's one thing you need to know before Thursday? We'll be taking a look at that as well. A few things you need to know before you even head to your polling station. Very, very important. All right, so we'll be taking a look at that as well. Coming up at 7:30, the news brought to you by Trent Kings. Good morning.
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3: Good morning. We take a look at the headlines. Kawe bypass construction reaches advanced stage. ECZ urges election monitors to remain objective and avoid misinformation. In international news, at least 132 killed in Colombia's largest earthquake in years. And in sports news, Malawi reach WAFCON semifinals and secure World Cup sport.
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3: 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To present the news, my name is Kangwa Kabanda. Construction works on the Kawe bypass in Central Province have reached an advanced stage, with the project expected to make further progress following a recent site inspection by Central Province Permanent Secretary Dr. Muna Monakampwe. Dr. Monakampwe inspected the project to assess progress on the road, which is aimed at improving traffic flow, reducing congestion, and strengthening road connectivity around Kawe. The newly completed lane is currently undergoing a current period of approximately 28 days before it can be fully opened to traffic. Once the lane becomes operational, construction teams are expected to immediately shift their attention to upgrading the adjacent lane. He said the remaining works are anticipated to progress at a faster pace following the identification and mapping of underground pipeline infrastructure along the road corridor. The development is expected to accelerate completion of the remaining works and bring the full stretch of the Kawe bypass closer to completion.
4: The lane that was dealt with will also be managed, because it needed to cure for about 28 days. And I'm sure by about the same period, be able to say we have completely opened the other lane, and the other lane also will start working on it. But that lane will work on it speedily, because now the contractor knows which pipe lays where. The repair period, resurfacing period will be reduced gigantically by and large.
3: The Electoral Commission of Zambia has urged accredited election monitors to remain professional, objective and impartial as they observe the August 13 general election. This is Chairperson Mangala Zalumes speaking at a meeting with civil society, faith-based organizations and local election monitors at Nungushi International Conference Center in Lusaka. Says monitors should distinguish between verified observations, allegations and speculation in their reports. Ms. Zalumes has also called on civil society organizations and election monitors to avoid sharing unverified information, particularly on social media, warning that misinformation and disinformation can undermine public confidence in the electoral process and threaten peace. She says stakeholders should rely on verified and authoritative information and use appropriate channels to seek clarification on any concerns arising during the electoral process. Ms. Zalumes has further reminded accredited monitors not to interfere with polling, counting, or other electoral procedures, while expecting election officials to respect the lawful role of accredited monitors. United Party for National Development UPND Livingston District Chairman Christopher Siamwinya has urged party members to allow opposition parties to campaign freely ahead of the August 13 general election. Speaking in an interview, Mr. Siamwinya says UPND members must respect other political parties and recognize that democracy allows different views and political players. He says the party has instructed its members to remain calm and ensure that other parties have space to canvass for votes without interference. Mr. Siamwenya says the UPND has disciplinary structures at branch, ward, constituency and district levels to deal with members who violate party rules. He has also called for peace before, during and after voting, saying the party expects its members to conduct themselves in a peaceful and responsible manner.
5: From my party members, my expectations are that we should conduct ourselves in a very conducive atmosphere. Let us provide room to other political parties to campaign freely. And also, one major expectation we have is that we win the elections, and that during this period, to the polls, people must freely campaign, and during the poll day, there must be peace, and during and after the poll day, that peace should continue prevailing. We have told our members to respect other political parties, to give other political parties room to campaign, to canvass for votes from electorates.
3: In business news, New Nation Party NNP President Nevas Mumba says the high cost of living remains a reality that the government has tried to address as Zambia heads into the August 13 general elections. Speaking in an interview, Dr. Mumba says while the government has made progress in rebuilding the economy, Zambians are still facing challenges related to the cost of living. He stated that the administration inherited a weakened economy and has taken steps to repair it by addressing the debt burden, supporting the mining and agriculture sectors, and promoting tourism. Dr. Mumba added claims that unemployment and poverty have worsened under the current government are misleading, arguing that available figures show improvements in both areas. He says peace and unity are also critical for national development, stressing that Zambia cannot develop without political stability. Dr. Mumba added that voters should therefore assess the government's economic record and the challenges still facing citizens as they make their choice in the August 13 elections.
6: This government has looked at the fact of giving Zambians an opportunity to break the yoke of poverty. The cost of living has to be addressed by government. And it is being addressed by government. And to tell you the truth, for me, all of us know that what this administration has been doing is the right thing to do. They found a broken down economy. What do they do now is to reconstruct the economy.
3: This news bulletin is brought to you by TradeKings. In international news, at least 132 people are dead and a state of emergency has been declared after Colombia was hit by one of its largest earthquakes in years. The death toll is likely to rise with more fear trapped under collapsed buildings. We monitor the BBC for more details.
7: An ordinary day shattered in seconds. There was nowhere steady to stand. In Manizales, people clung to whatever they could. Buildings gave way as a magnitude 7.4 earthquake tore through the morning rush hour. Residents ran for safety, stumbling as the streets shifted beneath their feet. At this hospital in Cali, people scattered between ambulances as part of the building's facade collapsed. Here, emergency crews searched what remained of this three-story building, looking through twisted metal and debris. For the country's president, sworn in only on Friday, this is the first major crisis of his new administration.
3: We take a short break and return shortly with sports news.
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3: Malawi have reached the semifinals of the Women's Africa Cup of Nations after coming from behind to beat Ghana 2-1 in a thrilling quarterfinal in Rabat, Morocco on Sunday. Ghana took an early lead after just 7 minutes when Chintele Boy scored with a volley. Malawi quickly responded, equalizing 5 minutes later when a Temwa Chawinga shot was deflected into the Ghana net. Malawi completed the comeback in the 79th minute when Rose Kedzere broke into the penalty area and fired past Ghana goalkeeper Cynthia Collin to put her side 2-1 ahead. Ghana posed for an equalizer in the closing stages, but Malawi defended well to secure a historic semi-final place. Malawi will face Algeria in Casablanca on Wednesday, while host Morocco will meet Cameroon in the other semi-final in Rabat. The four semi-finalists have also secured qualification for the 2027 FIFA Women's World Cup in Brazil. On that sporting note, we have come to the end of the news brought to you by TradeKings. For more upfront and reliable news every day, do visit our Facebook page at Power News Network. 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Before we go, here are the stories making headlines once more. Kawe bypass construction reaches advanced stage. ECZ urges election monitors to remain objective and avoid misinformation. In international news, at least 132 killed in Colombia's largest earthquake in years. And in sports news, Malawi reach WAFCON semifinals and secure World Cup sport.
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11: Council police officers who want to play the role of Zambia police officers. If council police officers are getting a payroll from this government and they want to pretend to be partisan, we shall not be shying away from calling a spade. The only ones who are allowed to manage pirates are Zambia police and RASA.
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2: 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ECZ urges election monitors to remain objective and avoid misinformation. In international news, at least 132 killed in Colombia's largest earthquake in years. And in sports news, Malawi reach WAFCON semifinals and secure World Cup sport.
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13: What is the gun is a zina? 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

0: This is Blood Kid YVOK. Okay, this one is called Witness on the People's Station. 8:33 is the time, in case you're just coming through or come to the show. All right, so in case you missed out on the stories that are making headlines this morning, here's a quick look at the stories that are making headlines this morning. Remember, you can also come through on 0215-222-070 and comment on any of the stories. And if you also have that community concern in your community, feel free to come through and let us know. All right, so News Diggers leads with President Hakainde Hichilema completing 127 rallies across all 116 districts ahead of Thursday's general election. Also, in other news, Free Fair Polls HH assures observers.
1: And in more stories that are making headlines, we get to the Zambia Daily Mail newspapers. 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Dora backs HH, wants New Dawn to build on first term progress. And Free Fair Polls HH assures observers, full story on page 3. And exercise restraint, political players taught, full story on page 3. RDA to upgrade Shimabala Toll Plaza, full story is on the front page. And 61,800 follower Pula farmers benefit from FISP, full story is on the front page. Students show up for HH, full story is on page 3. And VJ predicts HH re-election, full story on page 3 as well. So these are the stories that are making headlines in the Zambia Daily Mail newspapers.
0: Also in other news, still in the news diggers, we cancelled Southern Province rally to avoid violence, NRPUP. So now this is another very important story on the diggers news front page. A political party cancelling a rally because of concerns of possible violence raises a serious question. Also, another major issue for ordinary households, load shedding not returning, says VIP. And also, Binwell Mpundu defends ready to kill statement. It's not AI. I said it. So, there is a statement making waves this morning involving Binwell Mpundu. And you may remember the video where he said he was ready to kill and die for elections. So there was then a claim that the video may have been AI generated. But Binwell has now reportedly pushed back strongly on that explanation. He says he is disappointed that his media team allegedly misled his president, Mundubile, into believing the video was AI. So now his position is clear. He says the video was not AI. He said those words himself, but argues that they were made in the context of self-defense. And this is what he had to say.
2: So when this video was made yesterday, my media team posted, but I think that after the backlash, my media team decided to, you know, do more or less a cover to say this was AI. And I want to be very clear. The video yesterday was not AI, and I'm very disappointed with my media team. But I sympathize with them because they were not able to reach me when they should have consulted me. Consequently, they've been able to mislead my president, who actually also suggested, because of the feedback he got from the media team, that it was AI. The truth is, this is a statement I made. Now, believe me, to err is human. And sometimes you put a statement in a place that should not, or words in a place that they should not be. But this statement is as simple as it should have ever been from where I come from. I made a statement in which I said, I am ready to die for my country. I'm ready to die for my for these elections. I have said several times of me being ready to be killed. The statement, "I am ready to kill," is more of a self-defense, you know, statement. Oftentimes we hear or we know that.
0: There you go. So one of the stories making headlines this morning. So you can come through as well on 0215-222-070 and comment on any of the stories that we're looking at this morning. Live and Power, good morning.
3: Good morning, Kang.
0: Yes, Mr. Tisha, good morning.
3: Yes, I'm back. There are two statements that were voted out that I didn't actually compliment over them. Over the registration issue that the first president, I'm sure, a big stand I'm sure, that president was about, you know, the shedding. My question that I'd like to ask you on behalf of the people of this country, Mother Zambia, is that what measures are they putting in place by making sure that even the statement made by the same VIP is very factual and also precisely, so to say, they are two, yeah, it's one and the same. What measures have they put in place for them to convince us that we've been all trending? Because I saw a question over these solar plants that have actually been commissioned by His Excellency Dr. Haga in the interim. Are they for the Zambian people or not? Are they for the investors or not? Because when we say a private partnership, that means I cannot go beyond that minus, you DJ Kang, without knowing what is actually happening on whatever intention I do have on that should be also involved you and I. So now, when it comes to solar, is that same solar, Samba solar plant at the open area before the second one? Is it in a national grid where people also be benefiting, or is actually being operated from the mines? So which route it is now? Where is it? So, because when you talk of there will be no shedding, yes, there will be no shedding, but if a 412, in a solar plant, telling you that you free usage, 412, or a vehicle channel. So, but to collect that solar plant, some plant, whatever, through Zesco. Because by this program, I can operate in Kiranga Tago, I can get a national grid. So, if you ask us through this, we want to start my token squeeze up, but it was this. So, is it well for me to go back to the lab of the Kiranga? So, that is when you also supposed to clarify and make sure that people understand. We're coming to the issue of 125, you are not now a calendar of President Dr. Agahinda Yishidem. Now, I'm stuck at the launching the 105. So, ukushini nengko kumu ni mumbali. So, ukuchitalo nchi na mkampeni. Doesn't mean that ingatako batu wa. Nalipo kisha pona wazo Mr. Kani kuse. Kutina haya mchwe tibala imati. Mr. Speaker. Kutina hapa patetika tibala punati. Mr. Speaker. Kutina hasa papa wala punati Mr. Speaker. Kutina haya hapa rifuonza pasho plati. Zima uma. Oh, Mr. Speaker. Does those people love me? Yes or no? That's the question that you understand. So, for me to prove that those people love me, it's about at the end of the day, due to the support and also the conclusion that is there. So, in Okulanda, you see, you come at Roman Tashani. Now, Kumana was amazing. And I should have Kumana was amazing. It's not a Jarab Kumana was amazing. They don't should have. What is bringing a Jaguar Diakonto? Arab Kashana Tina Nathaniel. So, with that, for me, I'm not convinced to say, since now I challenge 105, everything is well. Let's wait for that day. I talked about this in conclusion, Mr. Presenter. To say, let's wait for that attitude day. It is over on after you see in Nangwendao, Menshi, Ushendao, and Wamish. Now, so over that day, that was over the sovereign question mark. So we cannot go into the conclusion of things. I submit, Mr. Kang.
0: All right, thanks a lot for coming through. Yeah, so these are some of the stories that are making headlines this morning. Yeah, so remember you can also come through and comment on any of the stories. So Thursday is not a battlefield, it's an election day. So you can support any candidate of your choice, but at the end of the day, we all have to live together after the votes are counted, right? Always remember this. So as politicians finish their campaigns, perhaps the biggest responsibility now belongs to us, you, the voter. Make sure you reject violence, reject intimidation, and make your choice peacefully, okay? So 2 days, that's it. 2 days until Zambians walk into polling stations and make one of the most important decisions in the country. Of course, the rallies are coming to an end. The campaign promises are coming to an end. The political arguments are coming to an end. And now the question is, are you ready to vote? What's the one thing every voter needs to know before Thursday? Okay. Yeah. So these are the stories that are making headlines. HH completes 127 rallies. NRIPUP Council Southern Province rally over violence concerns. VIP says load shedding isn't returning. Binwell says ready to kill statement was not AI, self-defense or dangerous political rhetoric. Dora backs HH continuity, as well as HH assures observers of free and fair elections. And of course, Zambia votes in 2 days. We'll take a short break and we'll be back on the other side. This is the People's Station. Good morning.

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1: Council police officers who want to play the role of Zambia police officers. If council police officers are getting a payroll from this government and they want to pretend to be partisan, we shall not be shying away from calling a spade. The only ones who are allowed to manage pirate guns are Zambia police and RATSA.
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0: sounds of Chilishi Wale. This one is called Daluba, teaming up with Trina Chisanga on the People Station. So President Hakainde Hichilema has accorded an official funeral to late former cabinet minister in the Movement for Multi-Party Democracy, MMD, government, Austin Liatte. Now, the head of state has also declared a one day of national mourning in honor of Liatte, which will be observed today, Tuesday, 11th August 2026, from 6 hours to 18 hours. Liatte, 60 years, died after an illness at Minasoko Medical Center on August 6th, 2026. In a statement, Secretary to Cabinet Patrick Kangwa said Liatte would be buried on August 11, 2026 at the Leopards Hill Memorial Park in Lusaka.
1: And on that note, we come to the end of the Kwadi Kuseni Breakfast Show. We are back tomorrow for more updates and, of course, stories that are making headlines and sharing what has caught your attention in different areas. It is the People's Station. Keep it right here.
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0: 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ECZ urges election monitors to remain objective and avoid misinformation. In international news, at least 132 killed in Colombia's largest earthquake in years. And in sports news, Malawi reach WAFCON semifinals and secure World Cup sport.
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1: Exactly what it is right here. We start and we are together all the way through at a time such as this one. If you're joining us right about now, it's for things as they happen. I'm glad that we can be together, you and I, just like this today at this time. My name is Leo, with you all the way until that is around, altogether until the hour of 12, and we'll be looking at things as they are. We've got gospel music all the way until 12. In fact, it's the whole day, because President Hage Geingob has accorded official funeral and declared a day of national mourning. That is today, the 11th of August, for former cabinet minister and parliamentarian Austin Chisangu Liato, who passed away aged 60 on the 6th of August. Now, he lived between the period of August 23rd, 1965, to the 6th of August, 2026. And in his career, he served as a member of parliament for Kaoma Central from 2002 to 2011. In his ministerial roles, he held the position including Minister of Labor and Social Securities, Minister of Lusaka Province, and Deputy Minister of Energy. Now, he passed away at Minasoko Hospital Center in Lusaka after an illness, leading to an official government funeral and national mourning observation on this day, that is the 11th of August. August 2026. So we do remember his life, and remember his contribution to this great nation of Zambia, and he has been accorded this day in memory of the works that he had performed for this great nation. We'll take a break. When we come back, we talk all things Power 87.9 FM, look into how other ventures of the day are going, and also we take a look at Ichola Mega Box plus many others right here. My name is Leo, with you all the way until 12, and this one is Yapa Easy, taking it easy one day at a time. 11 days into the month of August, on Thursday we go to the polls. It is important to vote, and to vote the right way with the right information to do what you need to do.
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0: 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Christine Kole, she's now Pastor Christine Kole, with this one called Mfumu Yanga Ni Yesu. In English, it means that, you know, my King, my Lord is Christ Jesus, making him the center of all things, as is the case. Romans 10:9 says, if you confess with your mouth, believe in your heart that Jesus Christ is Lord, and that God raised him from the dead, you too can be saved as well. So that is how it is right as we go on. So if you're joining us right about now, 9:34, we are together until the hour of 12, right here on the People Station, 87.9 FM. And yeah, today is a day of national mourning. I don't call it mourning, I call it a day of remembrance, you know, for the work that, you know, was done by a man who was in the government at the time. So this one is according to President Hage Geingob, who's accorded an official funeral to later former cabinet minister in the Movement for Multi-Party Democracy, MMD government, Austin Liatto. The head of state, you know, has also declared a one day of national mourning in honor of Mr. Liatto, which will be observed, or which is being observed from today, 6 hours, you know, until later in the day at 1800 hours. Thus, in this time, you know, music of entertainment nature is to be observed. It's observing solemn, calm music. And in this period in time, as a Christian nation, it is a time, obviously, where we are looking into what God is doing and what we are preparing for. That is the elections in this great nation. Two more days, today and tomorrow. In fact, today and tomorrow. Today is a Tuesday, Wednesday, then Thursday we get into it, you know, for the sake of voting for our, you know, presidential, general elections, actually. So presidents, members of parliament, as well as mayors, councillors are being voted for. Now, the Electoral Commission of Zambia has restated that a ballot paper will not be rejected by simply because a voter failed to mark it with a cross, provided the voter's intention is clear, as a dispute over the timing of the clarification intensifies 3 days before the national voting. Now, ECZ Chief Electoral Officer Brown Kasaro said the commission had noted with concern misleading statements from some stakeholders, including political party leaders, regarding the marking and validity of ballot papers ahead of Thursday's poll. Now, Mr. Kasaro said that election Section 60B, 66B of the Electoral Process Act number 35 of 2016 requires a voter to mark the ballot paper in a way that indicates the candidate the voter wishes to vote for. The law does not prescribe a cross as the only mark that can be stated, you know, for that purpose. He noted that Regulation 33D of the Electoral Process General Regulations 2016 instructs voters to use a cross when marking a ballot, their ballot, but said this must be read together with Regulation 46(2)(b), which he said provides that the ballot marked otherwise, you know, than by a cross shall not, for that reason alone, be invalid, provided the voter's intention clearly appears on it and the marking does not itself identify the voter. So several stakeholders have come up to talk about this one, and one of the stakeholders who've come up to talk about it is none other than you know, presidential candidate Brian Mundubire of NRPUP. He has called on the Electoral Commission of Zambia and the Zambia Police Service to resolve three issues he says threaten the credibility of this week's national voting, ranging from the confusion over how ballots should be marked to what he described as the abduction of his you know, campaign officials. Now, speaking you know, at a press briefing on Sunday, Mundubile said that Zambians had for years understood that a ballot is valid only when it is marked with an X, and questioned why the commission would intrude, you know, include alternative marks such at this late stage. He cited Regulation 33D, which he said confirms an X on the recognized mark, and argued that anything else amounts to a spoiled ballot. He states, and we quote, "We are therefore very surprised that ECZ is coming up with other marks that may be used, be necessary, provided for under the regulations." He said, "No voter should arrive at the polling station wondering whether they should use a tick, an X, a line, or some other symbol." So, you know, the advice obviously to those who voted several times is go with what is most prescribed. Make it clear. Don't, you know, vote here or vote there. Walanga pa walanga padia. You know, do your X if you're doing your X, and let it be clear that this is who you are voting for, you know, during the time that you are voting. It's your right to vote, and it is a privilege that we all enjoy. I actually tell people that take it as a privilege that you have an opportunity to, you know, go ahead and edge your name in history, that you were part of a selection process, you know, for the elections that took place. So it's important for you to do that as much as possible. We'll take a break. When we come back, we take a look at things on the flip side of things, and this one is to do with Ichola Megabox. You can be involved by simply dialing *464*2#, and you are good to go. On the offing is quite a lot for you today, and it is available for those that want to participate right here on the show. My name is Leo, with you until 12. We'll be right back just after this. Don't you go anywhere. Yabuyas in the Yabu world.
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1: Hello?
2: Hello. Good afternoon.
1: Good afternoon to you, ma'am. How are you?
2: I'm okay. How are you?
1: I'm fine, thank you. This is Slice calling from Power. Oh, show me the network. I'm calling you again. I'm going to call you again because I want to know. I want to know how you're feeling after winning yourself a 500 kwacha from Uchola Megabox. Show me, it is real. Tefya bufiyo, teskam. Tefya, tefya, tefya chloto, tefya shan shan. It is most definitely real and happening right here on the People Station. So all you have to do is dial *464*2#. And yeah, try your luck. Be that lucky winner. Lucky winner to win yourself a 500 kwacha right here on Uchola Megabox Manga 879.
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5: 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Then go for the raffle draw. The raffle draw is happening between now and 12 with yours truly. And also there will be an automatic sending all finances to the person that wins. And yeah, this could be you. So even in this time, do participate and get yourself all of those things working out for you. Right, as simple and as easy as that. Be like those who've been able to win. And yeah, they've been celebrating. Here are some of the testimonies of those who've been able to win. You too can be a part of this one. 5 kwacha only gets you in, and you can enter as many times as you want. 4, 5, 6, 7, 8, 9 times. Use a different phone. Ask your friend, your neighbor. Whatever strategy you use, it's up to you, man. But as long as at the end of the day, you are champion. And by the time I'm leaving, somebody's got to get to win. Let me try and get in touch with them. Hope that they'll answer. Kwasukako. Kwasukako nga nabawi na. Answered, I've won. Oko, you did it.
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1: Checking any magambo vya Sky SMS na agafika Biggie Man. Naifika Biggie Man, naifika. Congratulations to our winner right here on the show. Good luck to him and many others. It's been a good show. It's been a good time right here with yours truly, Leo Tinyo. Until then, it's goodbye. Let's go to And that is one of our winners that did win for themselves. That was the other day. So you too also can have your own history and your own time and your own winning, your own feeling. All of those things can happen for you in a time such as this one. Yes, coming in from Peace Preachers, this one is called Chimochine. And yeah, enjoy it right here on the People Station, 87.9 FM. We'll be right back. Don't you go anywhere. We're still together until 12, Matt.

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2: 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ECZ urges election monitors to remain objective and avoid misinformation. In international news, at least 132 killed in Colombia's largest earthquake in years. And in sports news, Malawi reach WAFCON semifinals and secure World Cup spot.
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0: 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I mean, the Zed rhythm. But one thing is certain, we have the magical spirit within us. 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
11: Oh, I can hear the excitement. Do you...
10: I'm excited!
11: Yeah, watch on me! 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
9: Ah.
11: Congratulations, Chomi. Who are we speaking to?
10: Thank you. This is Anita.
11: Anita, congratulations. Congratulations. How did you find out about Ichola?
10: I found out from the radio.
11: Oh.
10: I'm listening to the radio in the car. 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
11: Oh, hey, you have good luck.
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11: Congratulations. And keep playing Ichola Mega Box.
10: Thank you so much.
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12: Enjoy your wins as well. If you participate right here on Ichola Mega Box, you too can be a winner on a day such as this one. It's win, win, win, and feel, and enjoy, someone can be calling it. But yeah, you can only win if you play. So simply dial star, that is 464 star 2 hash, 5 kwacha gets you in. 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That's the only thing you're doing. Don't play the pick a box. That one you can play at any other time. But if you want to participate with me, participate only on the raffle draw. I hope to have fun. Because kulebadi at no na chashta pick a box. Pick a box will not enter you into this raffle draw for today. So I hope that we're clear. Enter as many times only into the raffle draw, and then you are good to go. As simple and as easy as that. We're together until 12, and we keep on delivering nothing but the best as, you know, we do this for you. Christine Kole, as well as Pastor Gift Kaputula, coming through with this one called Mfisa, Hide Me Under Your Blood, Your Power and Your Love, right about now. Yes, it's under the wings of the Lord. We are safe. The righteous run to him. They are safe. And you too are safe as well. Call upon his name and he'll see you through Tuesday, 11th August. Time such as this one. Enjoy.

hide me now. Somebody make that your prayer, tell him to hide you. Mandeli kada gada, sheke deke deke, rabakuse ke teleba. The more God takes you higher.

It seems like I'm just a Christine fan today, but nonetheless, her music is right on point and doing what it does best right here. Ichola continues on the People Station 87.9 FM as we are in our day of national mourning, remembering the late minister, who was serving in the time of the movement for multi-party democracy. And we celebrate his life. We thank him for service, and we honor him in this day. That is none other than, MMD, Movement for Multi-Party Democracy, Austin Liatto, and he was accorded this funeral today. He was a former cabinet minister in the MMD period, today we are celebrating his life from 6 to 18 hours with music that is centered on the King, the Master, our Lord and Savior, Christ Jesus. 10:27 right here. My name is Leo, together until 12. Let's enjoy the good music, which is indeed original.

He's the Lord of all. Yeah, that's God himself, man. That's what Christine's saying. Wako Mutima, she loves talking about him being the God of the heart. And yes, he has to be in the center of your heart. It says that, you know, abide in him, as it says in John, and he will abide in you. You cannot bear any fruit unless you abide in the Lord. Then and only then can things work out well, you know, for you in a time such as this one. So yeah, it's an important thing, and it needs to be done for you and I, obviously, to celebrate good things together. 10:32 right here on the People Station, 87.9 FM. Make sure that you have a voter's card ready. Keep it in a special room. Have your NRC ready as well. Remember, those two things will be needed for you to vote tomorrow. You can also do verification. Kindly check where you're voting for. Make sure that all your details are correct, even as you are just getting yourself ready to go and do the voting, which is actually on Thursday. So yeah, we are excited about it, because it is a right of every Zambian to do that. You know, we may be divided on political lines, but we are united on country lines. We are one Zambia, one nation. It's just a short period, then all this passes away. I was looking at information from one of my friends who's from Lusaka. His wife, I think, you know, he says his wife was representing one political party. Him is representing the other political party. They are all representing different things. So yeah, he said his daughter was voting for someone else, he's voting for someone else, his wife was voting for someone else, but they're all under one roof. So you can coexist, you can agree to disagree, but agree to disagree in respect, and go ahead and do what a democratic country does. Democracy means that you have a choice to vote for who you want at what point that you want, and you have the point to voice out your own ideas. What chooses, you know, the final person is the popular vote, or the final vote from every single person. So that one is what we will respect. And Zambia has been for many years a beacon of hope and peace all throughout. So yeah, we're expecting that in a time such as this one as well. 10:34 right here on the People Station, 87.9 FM, and we are glad that we are together doing what we do best. The blood of Jesus is what saves us, what covers us, and his blood that was shed on the cross of Calvary was for the sake of all of our lives. Pastor Washi coming through with this one called The Blood. Enjoy it right here. This one goes out to my wife, celebrating 10 years of marriage this year, Dorcas Tabiso Mtumweno. Enjoy this one, as we are big fans of Pastor Washi.

0: 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It's what they do.
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0: Pastor Washi, always good music all the time. He has a way of doing what he does. The blood of Jesus. He fights for you. He stands for you. He speaks for you. It was shed on the cross of Calvary for you to be victorious. Thank you, Pastor Washi, for that one. 10:43 right here on the People Station. I hope that you're enjoying the music and also enjoying participating on Ichola Mega Box. Did mention that we are today in a day of national mourning for the late Austin Liatto, who was, a member of parliament in the MMD government at the time. So, yeah, those are some of the things that, we are looking to celebrate in his life, and this one is courtesy of our president, that is Haggai Nechilema, who declared a day of national mourning today to remember his life and what he had done for us. We'll take a break. When we come back, remember, Ichola Mega Box continues right here on the People Station 87.9 FM.
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3: 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This is Slice calling from Power. 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
8: We've all done it. 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
2: From vision to reality. From grain to growth. Zambia stands tall at the dawn of a new industrial era. Once, our factories fell silent. Today, they rise again. Under the leadership of His Excellency President Hakainde Hichilema, Zambia's journey towards industrialization, value addition, and job creation is transforming lives and restoring national pride. On October 21st, 2025, a defining moment in Zambia's industrial story unfolded. President Hakainde Hichilema commissioned Kingsworth Group Limited's starch and glucose manufacturing plant, Zambia's first of its kind, and one of only three across the African continent. A $110 million investment transforming local maize into industrial gold. Each kernel of maize carries the promise of empowerment and progress. At full capacity, the Kingsworth facility will process 126,000 tons of locally grown maize each year, creating over 1,000 direct jobs and sustaining thousands more through rural linkages, saving $30 million in imports, generating $150 million in exports, strengthening the Kwacha, and growing Zambia's industrial self-reliance. As the president said, this is walking the talk, matching policy with delivery. From maize to starch, from starch to feed, from feed to fish and beef. One investment powers many industries. This is how we build a resilient economy, said President Hakainde Hichilema, by connecting agriculture to manufacturing so our small-scale producers have stable markets and predictable incomes. Contract farming, stable pricing, local empowerment, real transformation for rural

0: 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As the president reminded us, these are the investments we need from a Zambian group investing in Zambia. Growth that expands opportunity, not taxation. Prosperity that uplifts families and strengthens our nation. Industrialization is not an event. It is a movement. From fertilizer to dairy. 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Zambia's new industrial wave is reshaping the nation. After 4 years of hard work, said President Hakainde Hichilema, this is a season of results, a season of harvest. A government that listens, reforms that work, the nation that delivers. This is Zambia's story, a story of renewal, unity and pride. From grain to growth, from farm to factory, from vision to victory, we are proving what partnership and purpose can achieve. Together, government and industry are building the Zambia we were always meant to be. Self-reliant, industrious, and strong. 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
11: 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In international news, at least 132 killed in Colombia's largest earthquake in years. 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
16: 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So, yeah, let's make sure that we get into it as we are celebrating good things across this country. We only have one Zambia, and it's one nation. 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One Zambia, one nation. In a time such as this, be united, be together, let's stand. 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

0: From vision to reality. From grain to growth. Zambia stands tall at the dawn of a new industrial era. Once, our factories fell silent. Today, they rise again. Under the leadership of His Excellency President Hakainde Hichilema, Zambia's journey towards industrialization, value addition, and job creation is transforming lives and restoring national pride. On October 21st, 2025, a defining moment in Zambia's industrial story unfolded. President Hakainde Hichilema commissioned Kingsworth Group Limited's starch and glucose manufacturing plant, Zambia's first of its kind, and one of only three across the African continent. A $110 million investment transforming local maize into industrial gold. Each kernel of maize carries the promise of empowerment and progress. At full capacity, the Kingsworth facility will process 126,000 tons of locally grown maize each year, creating over 1,000 direct jobs and sustaining thousands more through rural linkages, saving $30 million in imports, generating $150 million in exports, strengthening the Kwacha, and growing Zambia's industrial self-reliance. As the president said, this is walking the talk, matching policy with delivery. From maize to starch. From starch to feed. 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One investment powers many industries. This is how we build a resilient economy, said President Hakainde Hichilema, by connecting agriculture to manufacturing so our small-scale producers have stable markets and predictable incomes. Contract farming, stable pricing, local empowerment, real transformation for rural Zambia. 4 years ago, Zambian companies could not access incentives within the multi-facility economic zone. 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Over $280 million invested and $90 million more underway. Big Tree represents the strength of local enterprise. From bottle to brand, it shows the world that Zambian products can compete, inspire, and lead. At Trade King's Home Care, self-reliance takes form. By producing its own silicate, once imported, Zambia builds strength within. Each plant empowers another. Every innovation strengthens the next. A circular economy in motion. Today, Trade King's group's investment exceeds $1 billion, employing over 17,500 full-time workers, more than any single mining operation in Zambia. As the president reminded us, these are the investments we need from a Zambian group investing in Zambia. Growth that expands opportunity, not taxation. Prosperity that uplifts families and strengthens our nation. Industrialization is not an event. It is a movement. From fertilizer to dairy. From mining to manufacturing. Zambia's new industrial wave is reshaping the nation. After 4 years of hard work, said President Hakainde Hichilema, this is a season of results, a season of harvest. A government that listens, reforms that work, a nation that delivers. This is Zambia's story, a story of renewal, unity, and pride. From grain to growth, from farm to factory, from vision to victory. We are proving what partnership and purpose can achieve. Together, government and industry are building the Zambia we were always meant to be. Self-reliant, industrious, and strong. 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
2: Council police officers who want to play the role of Zambia police officers. If council police officers are getting a payroll from this government and they want to pretend to be partisan, we shall not be shying away from calling a spade a spade. The only ones who are allowed to manage pirates are Zambia police and RASA.
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1: From vision to reality. From grain to growth. Zambia stands tall at the dawn of a new industrial era. Once, our factories fell silent. Today, they rise again. Under the leadership of His Excellency, President Hakainde Hichilema, Zambia's journey towards industrialization, value addition, and job creation is transforming lives and restoring national pride. On October 21st, 2025, a defining moment in Zambia's industrial story unfolded. President Hakainde Hichilema commissioned Kingsworth Group Limited's starch and glucose manufacturing plant, Zambia's first of its kind, and one of only three across the African continent. A $110 million investment transforming local maize into industrial gold. Each kernel of maize carries the promise of empowerment and progress. At full capacity, the Kingsworth facility will process 126,000 tons of locally grown maize each year, creating over 1,000 direct jobs and sustaining thousands more through rural linkages, saving $30 million in imports, generating $150 million in exports, strengthening the Kwacha, and growing Zambia's industrial self-reliance. As the President said, this is walking the talk, matching policy with delivery. From maize to starch. From starch to feed. From feed to fish and beef. One investment powers many industries. This is how we build a resilient economy, said President Hakainde Hichilema, by connecting agriculture to manufacturing so our small-scale producers have stable markets and predictable incomes. Contract farming, stable pricing, local empowerment, real transformation for rural Zambia. 4 years ago, Zambian companies could not access incentives within the multi-facility economic zone. But visionary reform changed that, creating opportunity for Zambians to invest, compete, and lead. Dividends have grown sevenfold. Revenue has doubled, and confidence in local enterprise has never been stronger. This is what it means to invest for Zambia by Zambians. Across the MFES, Big Tree Beverages stands as a symbol of innovation and diversification. 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Today, Trade King's Group's investment exceeds $1 billion, employing over 17,500 full-time workers, more than any single mining operation in Zambia. As the President reminded us, these are the investments we need from a Zambian group investing in Zambia. Growth that expands opportunity, not taxation. Prosperity that uplifts families and strengthens our nation. Industrialization is not an event. It is a movement. From fertilizer to dairy. 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Zambia's new industrial wave is reshaping the nation. After 4 years of hard work, said President Hakainde Hichilema, this is a season of results. A season of harvest. A government that listens, reforms that work, the nation that delivers. 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
2: Waisanga wana benu ba mayor wa Patrick Shara na malita za municipal council kwa fuendwalo mamwe wa mbele Yesu tatukwe option ya kutwalaya tushintele mulimo.

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1: Before 2022, millions of Zambian children stayed home because school was unaffordable for many families. Today, things are much better. No more tuition fees, no more PTA fees, and no more examination fees. More than 2.5 million children are back in class across the country. Schools are feeding our children and classrooms are full again. And with the Enhanced Constituency Development Fund, more classrooms are being built, more desks are being made, more teachers are being hired. Because Bali cares, he has delivered this for all children across Zambia. Because free education is not just a law, it is a promise to every Zambian child. A promise that poverty will not decide their future. A promise delivered.
2: We started the change. Now let's finish the job. On August 13th, vote for Hakainde Hichilema as President of Zambia. And let's continue moving Zambia forward together.
0: This was a paid-for political advert.
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3: From vision to reality. From grain to growth. Zambia stands tall at the dawn of a new industrial era. Once, our factories fell silent. Today, they rise again. Under the leadership of His Excellency, President Hakainde Hichilema, Zambia's journey towards industrialization, value addition, and job creation is transforming lives and restoring national pride. On October 21st, 2025, a defining moment in Zambia's industrial story unfolded. President Hakainde Hichilema commissioned Kingsworth Group Limited's starch and glucose manufacturing plant, Zambia's first of its kind, and one of only three across the African continent. A $110 million investment transforming local maize into industrial gold. Each kernel of maize carries the promise of empowerment and progress. At full capacity, the Kingsworth facility will process 126,000 tons of locally grown maize each year, creating over 1,000 direct jobs and sustaining thousands more through rural linkages, saving $30 million in imports, generating $150 million in exports, strengthening the Kwacha, and growing Zambia's industrial self-reliance. As the president said, this is walking the talk, matching policy with delivery. From maize to starch. From starch to feed. From feed to fish and beef. One investment powers many industries. This is how we build a resilient economy, said President Hakainde Hichilema, by connecting agriculture to manufacturing so our small-scale producers have stable markets and predictable incomes. Contract farming, stable pricing, local empowerment, real transformation for rural Zambia. 4 years ago, Zambian companies could not access incentives within the multi-facility economic zone. But visionary reform changed that, creating opportunity for Zambians to invest, compete, and lead. Dividends have grown sevenfold. Revenue has doubled, and confidence in local enterprise has never been stronger. This is what it means to invest for Zambia by Zambians. Across the MFES, Big Tree Beverages stands as a symbol of innovation and diversification. Over $280 million invested, and $90 million more underway. Big Tree represents the strength of local enterprise, from bottle to brand. It shows the world that Zambian products can compete, inspire, and lead. At Trade King's Home Care, self-reliance takes form. 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Each plant empowers another. Every innovation strengthens the next. A circular economy in motion. Today, Trade Kings Group's investment exceeds $1 billion, employing over 17,500 full-time workers, more than any single mining operation in Zambia. As the president reminded us, these are the investments we need from a Zambian group investing in Zambia. Growth that expands opportunity, not taxation. Prosperity that uplifts families and strengthens our nation. Industrialization is not an event. It is a movement. From fertilizer to dairy. 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Zambia's new industrial wave is reshaping the nation. After 4 years of hard work, said President Hagainde Hichilema, this is a season of results. A season of harvest. A government that listens. Reforms that work. A nation that delivers. 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
5: 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In international news, at least 132 killed in Colombia's largest earthquake in years. 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
4: 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And the passengers are busy shouting at this traffic officer. We've seen some videos like that. And they're almost throwing the traffic officer out of the vehicle. Let's be real.
3: We spotlight real community issues, engage the right authorities, and push for real action. Don't get used to the problem. Be part of the solution.

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2: 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More jams coming up in a bit. 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

0: Government declares election day a public holiday. IBA warns broadcasting over election coverage. In international news, Netanyahu rejects Trump's plan for Gaza. In sports news, Kalampa back home after Botswana tour. 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
0: The Zambian government has declared Thursday, August 13th, 2026, a public holiday to allow citizens to participate in the general election. Secretary to the Cabinet, Patrick Kangwa, says the declaration is in line with Article 56 of the Constitution of Zambia, which provides that the day of which a general election is held shall be a public holiday. The 2026 general election will see Zambians vote for the President and Vice President, members of Parliament, mayors, council chairpersons, and councillors. Mr. Kangwa says that the public holiday is intended to give eligible voters an opportunity to participate in the electoral process. He has, however, clarified that Friday, August 14th will not be a public holiday and will remain a normal working day. Mr. Kangwa has since directed heads of government institutions and stationary bodies to inform their employees about the declaration. The independent authority, IBA, has warned broadcasters against airing speculative, projective, and unverified election results ahead of Thursday's election. IBA Director General Webster Malindo reminded broadcasters to follow their 2026 election coverage guidelines and ensure selection related content is accurate, balanced, and verified. He said results should only be announced after they are officially released by the Electoral Commission of Zambia, ECZ. Broadcasters have also been urged to avoid campaign interviews, election predictions, and unverified information from social media and other unofficial sources. The IBA has further called for fair coverage for all candidates and political parties and warned against content promoting hate speech, tribalism, and violence. The authority says that it will continue monitoring election broadcasts and handling complaints during the electoral process. In other news, a National Reconciliation Party for National and Prosperity, NAREP, Maramba Ward aspiring councillor Joseph Situtu has urged voters to carefully interrogate candidates' plans of development before deciding who to vote for. Mr. Situtu says voters should understand the vision, policies, and plans of the candidates, rather than voting solely for the basis of political party affiliation. Speaking at an interview on Power FM's Power and Politics, Mr. Situtu said Maramba can only develop if residents elect leaders who are committed to serving the people and understand the challenges facing the community. He said regardless of whether NAREP wins the majority of wards in Livingston District, he will, if elected, ensure that he serves the community according to its needs. Mr. Situtu said that the decision to contest the councillor's position is not motivated by money or opportunities, but by his passion to service the people of Maramba. We have a recording of that interview.
2: We need to work together because our goal is one. Our goal is to make sure that the nation is developed. Mm-hmm. Our areas are developed, not the party. And this is why I tell people, in most cases, I always tell people to say, please, don't vote because, no, this person is affiliated to this party, this person is affiliated to this. Vote on a character of someone. I cannot vote for somebody that is useless because he is aligned to a certain party. People should not vote for me because I am aligned to NRPUP. No. They should vote for me because they know that I'm going to deliver, because they trust that I am going to work with them and for them. So the issue is here, we are going to work together because we are serving on one purpose.
0: In business news, economic Kelvin Chisanga says that August 13th general elections that should be viewed not only as a political event, but as a major economic event that will shape Zambia's economic direction. Speaking in a statement, Mr. Chisanga says voters will, through their choice of leadership, influence on how the next government manages public finances, debt, taxation, investments, jobs, agriculture, mining, energy, and social services. He added that the election comes at a critical economic moment when Zambia is having a recorded process of microeconomic stabilization, lower inflation, stronger economic growth, improved foreign exchange reserves, and processes in debt restructuring. Mr. Chisanga, however, stated that the key question is whether the economic gains will translate into being living standards for the ordinary Zambians. He explained that the voters are therefore assessing not only political leadership, but also economic performance, including what should be maintained, changed, and strengthened. Mr. Chisanga added that the investors will also be closely watching the election, particularly the country's commitment to policy consistency, fisc discipline, predictable taxation, reliable energy and business environment that supports long-term investments. He has urged the next government to prioritize production jobs, private sector growth, industrialization, agriculture transformation, mining value additional, and energy security. Mr. Chisanga says ultimate measure of success after the election should be stronger Zambian economy, increased opportunities, and improved living standards for all citizens.
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0: And now for your international news. This news bulletin is brought to you by Tredkins in international news. Israel rejects U.S. Donald Trump's Board of Peace 15-point plan for Gaza and will not withdraw until Hamas fully demands, Prime Minister Benjamin Netanyahu says. We monitored Al Jazeera for this report.
3: Israel's Prime Minister Benjamin Netanyahu said he is rejecting U.S. President Donald Trump's Board of Peace 15-point plan for Gaza and will not withdraw until Hamas fully disarms. Late last month, Trump announced that plan, but it was criticized by several people within Israel. Now, the Gaza Board of Peace was actually established in January, but it was criticized almost immediately as being a replacement almost for the UN Security Council. It's been in intense negotiations now with Hamas. One of the things that it has said publicly is that Hamas needs to disarm. That's what they've been talking about. Hamas has said they are willing to disarm under the right conditions. So those conditions are being negotiated right now.
0: All right, we take another short break, and after that we get into sports news. We'll be right back.
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0: In sports news, Nkana Football Club has returned to Kitwe after a successfully 12-day pre-season tour of Botswana. Kalampa played 6 matches, winning 4 and losing 2, and finished runners-up in the inaugural Tati River Cup. The tour gave coach Elijah Tana and his technical team an opportunity to assess the squad, improve match fitness, and test different combinations ahead of the 2026 Transition League. Nkana opened the tour with 5-0 and 5-1 victories over Tutemi Rangers before beating Donota 1-0 in a closed door practice match. They then lost 1-0 to Enesia FC before beating Tafik FC 3-0 in the Tati River Cup semi-final. However, Nkana lost 2-1 for Donota FC in the final to finish second. The club has thanked sponsors Mopani Copper Mines for their continued support, as well as the Tati River Cup organizers, participating clubs and people of Botswana for their hospitality. Attention now turns to the IRH Mopani Challenge Cup, where Nkana will face Mofulira Wanderers over 2 legs. The first leg will be played at Shindi Stadium on August 22nd, with the return leg set for Nkana Stadium on August 29th. That ends the sports update. On that sporty note, we have come to the end of the news brought to you by Public Service Pensions Fund, PSPF. For more upfront and reliable news, do visit our Facebook page at Power FM News Network. 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Before we go, here is another look at the stories that made headlines.
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0: Government declares Election Day public holiday. IBA warns broadcasters over election coverage. In international news, Netanyahu rejects Trump's plan for Gaza. In sports news, Kalampa back home after Botswana's tour.

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2: Kawe Bypass construction reaches advanced stage. ECZ urges election monitors to remain objective and avoid misinformation. In international news, at least 132 killed in Colombia's largest earthquake in years. And in sports news, Malawi reach WAFCON semifinals and secure World Cup sport.
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1: Good afternoon and welcome to this wonderful edition of Power Connect. To present it, my name is Jim Lupapulo, and I'm going to be here with you for the next coming few minutes for about 45 or so. We'll be able to chat it up and see what's happening. And, you know, just to get a hold of us, you can simply dial 0215-222-070, or you can also reach us on 0215-222-070. You can also go on our Facebook page. We are the People's Station Power FM. Come, come through, and I will so very much appreciate your contribution, suggestion, or comment. Today we're looking at something quite interesting, and I urge you to just, you know, follow me as I introduce what we're going to be talking about today. And today I'm welcoming to you to a special program. Today in the program, in this particular series, we are addressing the challenge every citizen faces as the nation approaches the upcoming general elections: peaceful participation and fighting misinformation is what we're looking at today in the final of course stretch before August 13th, which is just a couple of days away from now. False claims and rumors can spread faster than facts. They can spread either on WhatsApp, Facebook, or in everyday conversation, one-to-one, word-to-mouth. At the same time, strong feelings about the outcome can, if left unchecked, turn a healthy democratic disagreement into a serious confrontation. Your vote is more than just a mark on a ballot paper. It is your voice. And of course, protecting that voice means protecting the process around it. The accuracy of information that you act on, that you decide to act on. And of course, the peace of the community you cast it in. As citizens, we prepare to go to the polls. It is important to know how to tell a genuine claim from a false one. And how do you disagree with one another without letting that disagreement become unsurfed or turn into an eventuality? Today we'll be looking at various things. How to tell the difference between misinformation, disinformation, malinformation. A simple method called SIFT that any listener can use to check the claim before they even share it. What peaceful participation looks like. What is the practice? From a community meeting to a polling station queue, what do we do if someone around you feels it's a safety risk? Joining us today on the panelist, the Civil Society Alliance on Legal Reforms, the CSALR, who will help us unpack these important issues. Today in the building, we have the member of the CSALR. I need to actually tell you what that is, which is the Civil Society Alliance on Legal Reforms. Yeah. Today we have Adam Linger. Good afternoon. Welcome to the program. Okay, wonderful stuff. Good afternoon to you too. We also have Bright Chimunya. Am I pronouncing that correctly? Chimanya, yes. We have Bright Chimanya, who is also a member of the Civil Society Alliance for Legal Reforms. Good afternoon. Welcome to the program.
2: Good afternoon. Good afternoon, dear listeners.
1: All right. And that's what I'm confirming. So, you can feel free to let us know in, you know, Chitundu, Chitomuneba, Comfortable, Chinyanja, Chivemba. And, you know, everything in between, English and whatnot. We'll be able to at least try to attend to you in the best way possible as we continue to unpack these issues with Bright Chimanya and Ada Mulenga. So real quick, without wasting too much time, I would like to find out, you know, with the definitions of these things, because people out there, when it comes to words, if you're not challenging that, yama CSALR, you know, and whatnot, you know, I'm a DVD, VCR, I'm a shano. There is a huge problem when it comes to these, so perhaps you can shed more light on this, and you can also let us the differences between information, disinformation, and malinformation.
3: Information that is shared or spread initially not to cause any harm or to cause any damage, but simply false or inaccurate information that is disseminated. Then when we talk of disinformation, it is the spread of false information with intent to deceive or cause harm. I hope listeners are getting to understand. So misinformation is simply information shared that is false without any intention of causing any harm or damage. But disinformation is information that is shared to cause harm or deceive or damage. Then when we talk of malinformation, malinformation is information that is shared to cause harm also. So on examples I can give is where someone will be informed to say in this political atmosphere that we are in, someone will come up with a poster to say this candidate has withdrawn from the race or this candidate has done this, just to initially cause harm to that particular candidate. That is disinformation, meaning they are doing that on purpose. But misinformation usually spreads faster and spreads without even knowing that it's misinformation. Most people just like sharing information which is false and not knowing it's really misinformation.
1: Interesting. Any additions on that one that you might want to add, Mr. Bright?
2: Yeah, thank you so much. Addition is that you see, misinformation comes in when you just miss a point on of which someone is trying to put across the content someone is trying to put across. You miss it, then it becomes misinformation. But disinformation, it is where definitely you know what is there, but you decide to sway the listeners intentionally. That is disinformation. So malinformation is the information definitely which is not there. You have just created a content to mislead the public.
1: Okay, wonderful stuff. 0215-222-0070. Today on Power Connect, we are discussing just one or two things that you need to know, especially before the general election, what you need to know about misinformation, information, and malinformation. And of course, we've got Bright and of course Wamlenga here in the studio to help us understand if you're now, if someone hears a claim about a manifesto figure, a candidate, or anything, how should they check it?
3: Okay, so the first thing that the person needs to do, they need to check the source of that information. Is the source of that information authentic? Who's spreading that information? I just gave an example of a poster. Someone makes up a post from nowhere, maybe be it on Facebook, TikTok, or any other social media platform to say certain candidate has withdrawn. But that information, as a listener or a person, you need to check. Is it really coming from ECZ or it's coming from where? Where is this information coming from? Yes, so we need to look out on the source of the information.
1: All right. Any contribution on that one, Mr. Chimang?
2: Yes, thank you so much, listeners. Disinformation You see, these are some of the information that people may take it as the gospel truth. Like, for example, I'll put it in a context that Mr. Bright has been caught with a pre-marked ballot papers, mm-hmm. and someone post on WhatsApp or even Facebook or even other platforms. Then people will take it that Bright has been caught with a pre-marked ballot papers,
1: mm.
2: and yet it is a false information. You see, it is disinformation.
1: Mm.
2: Mm. Sure.
1: Okay. And what are some of the red flags people should watch out for? What do we need to know, especially now? You know, good if you got tea.
3: There's confusion.
1: Yes, that's the right and perfect example, I think, to use. Confusion. How can one tell this is wrong, these are red flags, this is
3: Apana Fidubana? Okay, so, Mr. Jim, when we are in this kind of political atmosphere, I think as citizens, we need to look out for certain red flags that we need to say, okay, these things are not happening straight, or they're not happening the way they are supposed to happen.
1: Mm.
3: And some of the red flags that you need to look out for are intimidations. I say people are being intimidated at a polling station, hate speech or tribal remarks being made, fake election officials, or violence, threats.
1: Mm.
3: All those are red flags. Yes, I think my colleague will add on to the red flags that a person has to look out for.
1: Mr. Chimanya.
2: Yes, exactly. Looking at Jim, the time we are in now, knowing for sure that we have maybe 2 days to the poll day,
1: mm-hmm.
2: people, I know the anxiety and the agitation that they have.
1: Mm.
2: Exactly, they will just believe whatever they hear, whatever they see, they take it as a gospel truth. So these are some of the red flags. We have to be alert. But I want to urge the listeners that let us be alert this time, not following any information that you hear, not following any content that you find on the Facebook or whatever platform, because you'll be misled.
1: All right, very interesting. Number one, under five, sum up. Number, kwadi baba daban toba kovati. Achwa fast, achita na share. Elo ayi buksha, elo achita realize that kaish tefia chachin. Dimba chini siva na kuli gym bed. Elo achita find out that ayi fufu na achita receive tefia chachin. What are they supposed to do if they found out that they've shared the wrong information?
3: Okay, that's why I said in the beginning when I was trying to define the terms, I said there is need to verify information.
1: Mm.
3: Before you share something, you need to verify how authentic is that information that you are sharing. Mm-hmm. And also, you need to make sure you talk to the right people. I'm sure we all have that one right person we might think of to say, okay, this can give me actual details, or maybe they can give me the right information, or they can shed more light on this particular situation that I've heard or I've seen.
1: Mm-hmm.
3: Yes. So you need to verify, consult, and find a proper channel of reporting. If that really information is not correct, you report it. It's important.
1: All right.
3: Yes.
1: We seem to have a caller. We can take this. Hello, you're live on Power. Hello? Well, I think we lost them. Keep on trying. The number is 0215-222-070. Now, also, Kudiyama listeners, if a listener decides or realizes that there is something that has been shared that is false, what should they do? Just as a listener, not as a person sharing, but who don't fuck off? Nango. But if you badanda, what then are they supposed to do?
3: On that part, Jim, if I hear you give false information and I'm next to you, I think it's important, especially in this crucial period that we are in, so that we can save ourselves, we can continue with the peace that we have and unity.
1: Mm.
3: I just correct you. I can simply talk to you and educate you more if I have information. If I don't have, I can simply say, okay, this information, I think it's not the way it is.
1: Mr. Emmanuel, we're getting a lot of feedback in the studio. Kindly reduce the volume on your player.
4: Okay, thank you very much, Mr. Jim.
1: All right.
4: I'd like to find out before I proceed. I know there's a talk going ahead in there. My question is, if you want to know what you should do, how are you going to work with me? How are you going to work with me? How are you going to work
1: with me? Oh, ah, kaidi tu achara nda dimbi mwa ol mwa tsanga fe. The people are coming in from the they are coming from the Civil Society Alliance for Legal Reforms.
4: Mm-hmm.
1: Maumfa?
4: Okay.
1: I'm quiet.
4: Okay, thank you. I can't tell him to do it. I don't know about the Mutu Pishemo. But I don't know about the Mutu Pishemo. Because you're from the Mutu Pishemo.
1: All right. Wonderful stuff. We do appreciate you coming through. Now, moving on from that one, perhaps due to the interest of time, what is the general rule for the thumb for today's listeners? What is the rule that has been put in place? What are some of the things that we should know about?
3: Okay, so the general rule of thumb for today is that as listeners, as patriotic citizens of Zambia, we need to maintain the peace that we are enjoying, and we need to make sure there is peaceful participation, and we fight against the misinformation that is going on, and we also turn out in large numbers to vote, because our vote is our voice, our vote is our right.
1: Mm.
3: Yes.
1: Any contribution on that one, Mr. Bright?
2: Yes, Jim. In addition, you see, the summary is that we are heading to a third day. Mm. So we have to be united, people have to be calm and be focused as patriotic citizens, so that they are not misled. What they have to know is let us anonymously go and vote in peace, and then after voting, don't listen to anyone, just go back home and start waiting for results.
1: All right, wonderful stuff. 0215-222-070. Give us a call and let us know what is happening. We seem to have a caller again, Mr. Chileshe. I hope. Hello, you love and power.
5: Yes, good afternoon, Mr. Jim.
1: Yes.
5: Yes. Now, before we try to race to the polling station after tomorrow, I think for me, my contribution, Mr. Jim, is that we need to understand the context of who. Why are we voting? What are we voting? And what should we vote? In a sense that before we talk of anything, we need to first to eliminate the elephant which is in the room, which is the voting. Now, the guest in the studio, they're talking about the social media platform, which is actually not in order sometimes to circulate the news which is not in order, giving the false information. So now my question is that yesterday I saw the social media platform posted that there will be two things that we'll be using as a weapon for us to vote. Number one, which is a tick. Number two, which is a cross. Now, as what is the Zambian law talked about when it comes to vote? Do we usually use the tick? Do we usually use the cross? I think, madam, there you should also touch on that part. Then second, as an organization, are you also good position, sir? Now, who is in the studio together with the madam? Are you also working in conjunction with the Electoral Commission of Zambia? When you talk of elections, we need to put that everything has to be in order. We do have a lot of organizations in this country, Mara Zambia, where there is RATSA, which accommodates our drivers who have become more there. What about trafficking? What about energy? So, number, why is it so that Electoral Commission of Zambia, which is ISEC, is not in order, but not censoring the people on what they should do and what they shouldn't do? So, my question is, what are we going to use during? Because people are unaware. So, for your information, which one are we going for as a, an organization? What we do have is that the people are going to vote. I submit, Mr. Jim, through your seat, your ruling.
1: All right, thank you so very much. All right, sound of Mr. Chileshi there, he has those questions.
6: Okay, yes. So thank you so much. That is a very, very important question which Mr. Chileshi has given us. A lot of people have gotten misinformed on what we are really going to use in this coming general election. How are we going to vote? Is it a dot? Is it a mark? Is it a an X like we have been doing?
1: Mm.
6: So it is very important to come to understand that the past years we used to use the X cross as the official voting method. But regardless of that being used, there were other people, other voters who would go ahead and put a Nike, a Chongedwe kind of mark,
1: mm-hmm.
6: a tick. Other people just maybe draw a line or something like that. And mostly, some of these votes, as long as they don't go into the other candidate's box, they were considered to be valid.
1: Mm.
6: So now, what the government did, or what happened, is that they reformed that kind of voting pattern and made it official to say, to help those who are not conversant with the X. There are people who don't know how to even make the same tick. So let us make it as a rule to say any mark that is found in a box of a candidate, as long as it's not protruding to the other candidate, is a valid vote.
1: Mm.
6: That is now which has become rule. So you can be conversant with an X mark, Mr. Chileshi, but there is another person who has never been to school and doesn't know how to write that X. The only thing that they can do maybe is to hold the pen and try to write an X, and they end up drawing a line. So are we going to say that person hasn't voted? Are we going to throw away that vote? Of course no, because they have chosen the candidate of their choice. As long as it's not affecting the other candidates, it is in a particular candidate's box, we consider that as a valid vote. That is what ECZ is saying at the moment. I don't know if I've answered your question.
2: Yeah, maybe just to add on, you know,
1: mm-hmm.
2: ECZ has made some reforms which are now law.
1: Mm-hmm.
2: Previously, people didn't know that, but now that is the reason as civil society we have come to educate people so that they understand some of these reforms. This time, it is not about X, it is about putting any mark on a preferred candidate. That is what we are talking about. Whether you have put an X, whether you have put a quenu, whether you have put any hyphen, anything that you have put, preferably Karimuri candidate, fire,
1: mm-hmm.
2: that ballot paper will be considered valid.
1: All right, thank you so very much. I'd like to rush through these questions as quickly as possible. Example given, maybe away from what we're talking about, a situation where someone is in a WhatsApp group, they keep sharing a photo claiming it shows ballot papers being burnt in another province. What should one do?
6: Okay, so in that kind of scenario or situation that you've given us, to say someone is seeing ballot papers being burnt, first of all, they need to check out... is it a backdated video? Is it a recent video? And if it is a recent video, I think they need to make a follow-up how valid that information is and report such cases. They need to report such happenings to relevant authorities. If possible, even engage the media. Because
1: okay.
6: Media houses are the trusted source of information as well.
1: Which one would you recommend are the places that they should report to?
6: Okay, You can touch on that.
2: Yeah, no problem. I think number one, they should report such incidents to the police,
1: mm-hmm.
2: because, as you know, Jim, police officers are partners in this election.
1: Mm.
2: They are interested partners, so they can report, and police are mandated to handle such cases. And then number two, maybe information should reach ECZ, so that, because they are the owners of
1: the ballot papers.
2: Exactly.
1: Okay, yes, wonderful
2: sure.
1: stuff.
2: Thank you.
1: Now, how do we stay calm in the community when such is happening, or how do we stay calm when people start arguing about politics? What would be your advice?
2: Yeah, my advice is that in the community, you know, we know the setup, how we live.
1: Mm-hmm.
2: We are one and the same people.
1: Mm-hmm.
2: We just differ on the organization we belong.
1: Mm-hmm.
2: Otherwise, Jim and Bright, we are friends.
1: Mm-hmm.
2: We are relatives.
1: Mm-hmm.
2: We are one people. We don't have to fight over this simple argument, because I belong to this organization, this one belong to this organization.
1: Mm-hmm.
2: We are one. After elections, there is life that we need to live. So we just have to maintain peace before, during, and after, so that we continue the friendship that we have.
6: Okay, just to add on, I think the sense of we should respect each other's political affiliation. We don't need to differ. Like he has said, if you belong to political party E and I belong to Z, I don't have to hate you for that, because that is your right.
1: Mm.
6: That is your democratic right, which you deserve and which must be respected. So if we take it in our minds to say, I need to respect the other person's political decision, then we can continue with the peace and love and unity that we have.
1: Okay. Now, what is the Civil Society Alliance on Legal Reforms doing to keep the town halls, this week very peaceful? Any role that you're particularly playing?
6: Okay, Jim, coming on radio like this is one of the ways that the Civil Society Alliance on Legal Reforms is using to maintain the peace that Zambia has enjoyed for quite some time now.
1: Mm-hmm.
6: Yes, and that is one of our obligations as it stands at the moment, because we want to see a peaceful country, a united country, even after the 13th of August.
1: Wonderful. Now, when it comes to, the 13th of August, as we're getting closer, what does peaceful participation look like in practice? Because then the fact, peaceful participation. But how is it supposed to look like?
6: Okay, peaceful participation, how it should look like during this time, or how it should look like even on that actual day, it should be free from intimidations.
1: Mm-hmm.
6: It should be free from barriers. We don't need to see people being stopped from doing certain things. Let's say, for example, campaigning. We say, okay, this political party is not going to go this area. This is not no go area for this particular person. We need fairness. We need freeness in terms of, and fairness in terms of how everything is going to be done, or how everything is being done. Then, aside from that, there should be freedom of choice.
1: Mm.
6: Let people have the freedom to choose whoever they want to choose and enjoy their rights.
1: All right.
2: Or maybe, Jim, in addition,
1: yes,
2: we coexist.
1: Mm-hmm.
2: We coexist, and then besides that, let us maintain love that we enjoy every day.
1: Mm.
2: Yes.
1: All right. We seem to have a caller. Hello, you love and power. Power FM, hello.
7: Under 1 minute, my brother, from my mother.
1: Mm-hmm.
7: I really appreciate for the madam for the same answering given. It's me after that, the madam over the same issue. Now, since the madam is from the Higo, where he should be legally approved, the reason to why I ask that question, it's about I think when an amendment is being formed and the board comes and implementations, what I normally know is that everything needs to be debated on the I'm not sure that it comes to enforce. So now my worry is, since one of them is from the Rico, somewhere there, do you think it was so legally for the Electoral Commission of Zambia and addressing the public or telling the public to say, what so shall that you may feel you can also use to vote, whether it's an a tip or it's an X? Was it legal according to your department? What do you think? Was it not so urgently addressed, which was supposed to be destroyed on the table by making sure that people also make understanding of that they're not having such kind of issues in terms of elections and when it comes to vote? Because it's one that was really confused. One, let me try to give an example in conclusion. I may also want Mr. Jimmy Bella, who is a presenter on the people session this afternoon, that I'm going to vote for him when I make an X. But what is for me, I know to say, once a man of make an X on Jimmy Bella, it means that he doesn't want that person. But once you teach to say, I'm going for Diamond, make a tick, meaning I know that person. I mean, that person is going to be rejected. Don't you think there is a problem somewhere? I think you need also to understand the context of that, because all along, not being addressed, and the Electoral Commission of Zambia also, supposed to come on here, like you have come, but making sure that you make people understand. Don't you think there's any harm? What do you think is an elite going? There's no harm, or somewhere is any harm? I think that's the only master. The two people
1: I'm submit. All right, thank you so very much. All right, that is back to his question, I guess, and he wants to know, wasn't it abrupt? Wasn't it too quick? Did it go under debate? How did they come to the conclusion? Shani?
6: Okay.
1: Yes.
6: Okay. I think I got his question correctly. What we know is that the ECZ did the due diligence. They did what they are supposed to do in terms of coming up with that law, or before coming up with that law. And that's why us as a civil society, we took it upon ourselves to say, if this information doesn't reach you, the citizens, you might end up getting misinformed. And that's why we were here to clarify, to say this, it's legal. It was accepted before, and now it has just been made official. So if they didn't do what they're supposed to do, then I'm not sure. But what is at hand, what is known, is that they did the due diligence before submitting it as law.
1: All right, wonderful stuff. Back to how practice looks like, peaceful practice looks like, of peaceful election. You talked about no intimidation, anything like that. I rudely somehow interrupted you, Mr. Bright, as you were making your final sentiments towards the same. If you may finish, sir.
2: Okay, thank you so much, Jimmy. Yes, you see, these practices, we have, number one, as citizens, we have to be open-minded and objective, so that we approach or handle these issues with the to left sender effort feeling the kusendwa, not to have send up, because maybe wamona kwati apababale for kushitaifi, then alarming statements, they are not good. Let us just remain calm, and that's the reason, Jimmy, we are here to educate and inform people what to do. If ECZ, I know it's only that sometimes we focus on other issues, but ECZ has done its due diligence, as my colleague has put it. So we are also here as a civil society to make sure that we amplify, we highlight to the citizens of this country.
6: Then just to add on how peaceful participation looks like, as we head to Thursday, which is the 13th, all those polling stations should be accessible to all those who are eligible voters. they should not be told to say, no, you can't vote or what. You should access those polling stations. There should be no illegal information telling you to say maybe you need money for you to vote, or maybe you need certain things that are not in the electoral code of conduct that you need to put up in order for you to vote. Voting is free for any Zambian citizen who has the national registration card and a valid voter's card. You just need to go there and queue up and exercise your right to vote.
1: Wonderful stuff. 0215-222-070. I know you've been trying to reach us, but unfortunately I can only accommodate one person at a time and also give chance for, of course, our guests to respond to these questions that are coming in. 0215-222-070. Hello, you're live on Power.
8: Good
1: afternoon. How are you? Good to know. Who am I talking to?
8: Yeah, this is Ambassador Malenga.
1: Come again?
8: Ambassador Malenga.
1: All right. Yes, Ambassador, go ahead with your contribution, suggestion, or comment.
8: Yes, good afternoon, Bright Chimanya and the other.
6: Good afternoon.
2: Afternoon, Ambassador Malenga. How are you?
1: Hello?
8: No, thank you so much. I think for me, hello?
1: Yes, we can get you. Go ahead. We can get you.
8: Mr. Moderator?
1: Yes, we can get you. Can you get me?
8: Yeah, thank you so much. Yeah, I think for me, I'm very disappointed with hello?
1: Yes, go ahead. We can get you.
8: There is a bit delay. I don't know why.
1: But we can get you perfectly.
8: Okay. Yeah, thank you so much. I think for me, Mr. Moderator, is that I'm very disappointed with Raisi's. Okay. Because Raisi's you can use any match when you are voting. So for me, I'm very disappointed that I think in that we have a constitution. I can call our constitution like a chartered type of our constitution, because there is no way you can allow any match. You can put X, you can put tick. Some people even they even say you can even use dot. Or Kadash or plants, if you like. I think that it is a final way to put in a way, she said, because the moment I'm going to have a suggestion, you're going to fail up. So I'm very disappointed with this. I think we need to change the constitution. Thank you so much.
1: All right. Thank you so much. All right. That was Ambassador Malenga talking about how he has a serious distaste for what ECZ has done. Your response to that, it could be one of the many.
2: Yes. Mr. Ambassador Malenga, we are going to respect your opinion, but the truth of the matter is, this is it. Maybe it is the language that you are not understanding. They started a long time sensitizing electorate on this, but we are also doing it the same. And now, maybe to your part, Mr. Malenga as well, Ambassador Malenga, have you taken any stance to make sure that you read and understand these reforms that ECZ has made? Have we taken any stance to read, because we are also stakeholders on these reforms. We make sure that we read and understand, then we remain informed under what we have read. So thank you so much, Ambassador Mlenga. Welcome to this program.
1: All right, wonderful stuff. We seem to have another caller. Allow me to take this one. Hello, you live on Power.
9: Hello, good afternoon.
1: Good afternoon. Who am I talking to?
9: This is Mr. Halim Kuni from the Kawas.
1: Go ahead with your contribution, suggestion, or comment.
9: Yeah, you know, I don't stand this program running, but I hope and sincerely hope or believe that the issue is hinges on the X and that marking.
1: The tick or anything in particular.
9: The tick, yes.
1: Yes.
9: Is it what the EC is saying, the X or the tick?
1: Well, this is not the particular subject of... yes, but it was a question that came from one of our listeners.
9: Okay.
1: Yes.
9: So now, my take, I think, is that any of the two is just okay, or both of them, because all along, we've been accustomed to using the X, isn't it?
1: Yes.
9: But in an event that the examiner himself is telling us that even if you put a tick, you still be invalid vote.
1: Yes.
9: So I don't see any argument, because it is the examiner who says even if you put a tick, it will still be valid. Unless Eastern Wind says if you put a tick, then it will be an invalid. Or if Eastern Wind says it is only a tick that will qualify to be something that is acceptable. Then they discredit the X. If EC then says so, then you'd be worried to say, why should it be like that? Because we are accustomed to using the X, and this time around, they are disqualifying the X. So now, if EC then says, if we are saying both the tick or the X will still be valid, well, what is the problem with that? I think it shouldn't raise some issues.
1: It's a simple issue.
9: Hello?
1: It's a simple issue.
9: It is a simple and straightforward issue. Because this is an exam. We call it an exam. Let's call it an exam. Then the examiner, the one who is going to mark his answer sheet, says if you put a tick or an X, we'll still give it as a valid way of answering. We shouldn't be worried.
1: Thank you so much. We appreciate you for that one.
9: Thanks.
1: All right.
6: Thank you so much. That is.
2: Thank you, Jimmy. And you see, this helps to reduce the number of rejected ballot papers.
1: Mm.
2: Previously, we could have a huge number of
1: a lot
2: of them. Maybe you find that rejected ballot papers became number two from the number one candidate.
1: Mm.
2: Then he rejected the ballot papers number two. Then here comes the number three candidate. So to avoid that, the ECZ has taken this stance to say any mark provided it is put
1: within the box
2: of a preferred candidate.
1: Mm.
2: It is still correct. It is still valid.
1: All right.
6: Just an addition on what my colleague has said and what the previous caller just talked about. It is actually an advantage to most political players. Mm. Because you find that if you have, it's not everyone that supports you that is literate enough to know how to write or how to put an X in a ballot paper, on a ballot paper. Others, they don't know how to write even that mark called a tick or an X mark. So if I have a voter and they come and fail to put up that X or a tick mark, they just put a dash there, and I gain that vote. I think it's to my advantage. So what ECZ has done, I think it's to advantage most political players. Because not everyone that is able to do what is supposed to be done correctly.
1: We seem to have another caller. I'll accommodate this one as the last caller. We are out of time. Hello, you live on Power.
10: Hello, good afternoon.
1: Good afternoon, how are you?
10: Good, very much fine. This is Talisho Andrew, the Black Neighbor Gap.
1: All right, go ahead with your suggestion, contribution, or comment.
10: Sure, sir. My question is on the caller's question about marking anything on the ballot paper. Remember last time in 2021, although Hari Karawa claims to be the face on the ballot, the number of rejected voters was the same. Then Hari Karawa was the fourth. So now we need to have answers from the ECZ for them to clarify which one is called a rejected ballot and the one which is acceptable. Because the reason why ECZ had to deploy those voter education in the community to come and teach and educate people, they came to educate them on the cross issue. They told them when voting you have to put the cross. So now this issue has just risen within the course of 3 to 4 days to vote. Then we hear the president screaming when he's having rallies, no, you can put a brand new, you can put what and what or whatsoever. But the ECZ deployed people to go in the community and teach people about something else. So now what we need is the clarity. The chairman for ECZ has to come back a day before. Now the worry is there are people in Chisomo where only USA goes. There is no vehicle that goes there apart from a Land Cruiser. How is the information going to reach those people? There are people in the Luano Valley. How is the information going to reach those people? So what we need is ECZ to clarify and redefine which one is the rejected ballot and the accepted ballot. And why have they improvised any mark just within the course of 4 to 3 days of voting? You understand, sir?
1: Yes, I do.
10: Sure. So what we need is the clarity. And that clarity, when it comes, how is it going to reach people in the remote areas? And how is ECZ going to define a rejected ballot and an accepted ballot? Because those things are going to confuse the people in the rural where government cannot even send information just right away. Me, I've moved into remote areas. I've gone to Chisomo before. I've been to Luangwa before, where just traveling movement coming from Chisomo to Serenge Boma takes 4 days off. And then that side, the only radio station which you can listen to, if you go by the mountain, it's Radio 1. And only on Wednesday, that's when the signal is there. There's no internet, there's nothing. Making phone calls is scarce. So now, I don't know how ECZ is going to clarify and re-identify which one is there.

0: there's a given extended support for them. No, let's vote for people who are going to develop our country, people who are going. If it's next year, it's okay. If it's whosoever, it's okay. But what we need is, let us be honest and let us work together as Zambians. I'm sure I've done my part, and those people on the panel are going to give answers to the people so that we are all clear.
1: Thank you, Mr. Andrew. Appreciate you.
0: Thank you, sir. Have a good day.
1: You too. Thank you. All right. Due to the interest of time, I'll need you to be quick on this. We are out of time.
2: Okay. Thank you so much, Jimmy. You know, the good part of this event is that ECZ has done its part. It has trained posters, and I'm sure even the polling agents are trained on this, because that is where the boy is, Mr. Jimmy.
1: Mm-hmm.
2: Yes. They are the people who qualify the spoiled, the rejected paper, ballot paper, and the valid one.
1: Mm-hmm.
2: So they are trained on that. There is nothing to worry about. There is no contentious issue here.
1: Mm.
2: Those people are trained. I know if people are used to X, let them put X. But there are those, you remember, what is sometimes made the rejected ballot to be rejected is because of such issues, Mahyphen, Madot, and so forth.
1: Mm.
2: So for post staffs now, they are trained to say if they find such mark is valid, paper, provided it is on a right candidate.
1: Mm.
3: Yeah, just to add on, I think ECZ has done its part. It has trained its post staffs. Polling agents are being trained about these marks. Sometimes people just put a letter and they forget. Maybe they wanted to write their name, we don't know. But aside from that, that is where now us as Civil Society Alliance have taken up the mantle to sensitize people. It's not only about this program that we're having. These programs are happening countrywide, looking at the time, the period at which these reforms were made. So civil society organizations have taken up the mantle to also sensitize people or citizens about these reforms.
1: Okay, wonderful stuff. Now, I have to let you go, unfortunately.
2: Maybe, Mr. Jimmy, maybe just a bit.
1: Yes.
2: These programs that civil societies we are bringing on board does not just end to the poor day. Even after the poor day, we'll still continue educating electorate and the Zambians. Yes. So it's an ongoing thing.
1: Maybe just to also add on what is currently happening with the confusion of what to do, what to put, and what's the... I think it's safe to say that use your X. If you are used to the X, use X.
3: Yes.
1: There's nothing that has changed, really.
2: Exactly.
1: Yeah,
2: exactly.
1: There's nothing that has changed.
2: Exactly.
1: But there are quite some difficulties. You can wake up for X. You can wake up for X. Hao kutimwa chonga. Ngamulefua dash. Nangu full stop. Kutimwa vikapo. Tatu akakani.
3: Yes.
1: Chapwa. But ngamulishwa kuchonga. Ngamulishwa kuwikapo X.
3: Chongenu.
1: Uwa feta pari. Mkwai. I think that is one to take home. Yeah. Now, unfortunately, I have to let you go. Before I let you go, your final thought are under a minute.
3: Okay. For us, as Civil Society Alliance on Legal Reforms, we would like to urge all the citizens and everyone to freely participate in these upcoming elections and to ensure that they safeguard their NRCs as well as voters' card to exercise their right on that particular day. Let's turn out in numbers and let's vote for our candidates of our choice.
1: All right. That was the voice of Ada Mulenga, a member from the Civil Society Alliance for Legal Forums. Thank you so very much for coming through. We appreciate you.
3: Thank you so much.
1: All right. And, of course, Mr. Bright.
2: Yes.
1: Your final thoughts, sir.
2: My final thoughts, actually, therefore, ya ukuishibisha vekarachalo, abobene ba vota, ba kwa tensambu, shaku vota, shaku vikentu ngulushi. Ukwebati, from today, yambeni, ukumana ukwebati, eni NRC enu,

0: na voter's card, you know, they are in place. Don't use the old ones. You know, use the renewed one, so that you don't be on a disadvantaged side. So please, today and tomorrow, you still have time to put your gadgets in place so that you go and vote peacefully. Mukabike ntungulushi, esho mule mono kweba ati kutisha tuarira kumutungulula efo mule fwaya.
1: Yes.
2: And just to add on that, let us also as citizens be vigilant. Let's not allow any forms of intimidations in our areas, in our polling stations, and let us not be bribed or anything. Let us go and exercise our right, participate and fight misinformation.
1: All right, wonderful stuff. And we've come to the end of this wonderful program. Thank you for joining us for this important discussion, for being with us throughout the session. Today we've had the privilege of having these two individuals to educate us, inform us, and of course have this wonderful discussion. We have been reminded that an informed vote and peaceful vote go together. Neither one can complete without the other. As we approach election day, let us participate peacefully, responsibly, and let us make sure that facts that are being shared are easier to find than the rumors. Remember, your vote is your voice, your choice shapes the future, and of course your participation matters today and every election to come. Thank you for listening, and thank you for joining the Civil Society Alliance for Legal Reforms, the CSALR, throughout the series. My name is Jim Lupapolo, and I've been your host on Power Connect. Do join us for another day, another time like this. Pleasant listening as programming continues, and thank you so much to my guests for coming in through. I appreciate you.
0: Thank you so much, Jimmy.
1: All right.
0: God bless you.
1: Thank you. God bless you, too.

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1: Everyone out there knows that our confidence comes from the way we look and feel. 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
1: It's morning again in Zambia. Today, millions of our children will go to school more than ever before in the history of our country, because free education is opening doors that were once closed. Today, with over 40 million kwacha to spend, communities will build clinics, improve schools, drill boreholes, and transform lives using the increased CDF. Men and women will walk through markets and stations freely, without fear or intimidation from cadres. But the journey is not over, and we still have more work to do.
2: And that's why Bali keeps working day after day, until progress is something every Zambian feels. On the 13th of August, 2026, vote for Hakainde Hichilema as President of the Republic of Zambia. And let us continue to move Zambia forward together.
0: This was a paid-for political advert.
3: A great dance move is good, but for the right audience. 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Shake and sip. 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
2: Before 2022, millions of Zambian children stayed home because school was unaffordable for many families. Today, things are much better. No more tuition fees, no more PTA fees, and no more examination fees. More than 2.5 million children are back in class across the country. Schools are feeding our children and classrooms are full again. And with the Enhanced Constituency Development Fund, more classrooms are being built, more desks are being made, more teachers are being hired. Because Bali cares. He has delivered this for all children across Zambia. Because free education is not just a law. It is a promise to every Zambian child. A promise that poverty will not decide their future. A promise delivered.
3: We've started the change. Now let's finish the job. On August 13th, vote for Hakainde Hichilema as President of Zambia. And let's continue moving Zambia forward together.
0: This was a paid-for political advert.
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0: 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Never forget home.
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0: 微博人。Power FM FM。Good afternoon, Central Zambia, and welcome to Temanga 879 right here at the People's Station. A beautiful Tuesday. It is the 11th of August, 2026. Time is 15:35, only 35 minutes going past the first hour of the show, and a beautiful day it is today. And another national mourning is upon us, Chomi. The President of the Republic of Zambia, Mr. Hakainde Hichilema, has accorded an official funeral to the late Honorable Austin Liatta, former cabinet minister in the Movement for Multi-Party Democracy, MMD government. So the late Honorable Liatta, aged 60, died after an illness at Minosoko Medical Center on Thursday, 6 August 2026. And Mr. Liatta's contribution to national development when he served as Minister of Labour and Social Society from 2008 to 2011. So we mourn another great life, and we celebrate life today. You can come on through with some of your favorite gospel hits and most definitely add them to the playlist and enjoy a beautiful, beautiful Tuesday afternoon right here on the People Station. Still more to come as the show continues to go. Great music as well as our weather update at 15:45, inclusive with our Do You Know, which is going to be coming through in the next hour right here on the People Station. So keep it locked and keep it power. I'm Big Slice with the biggest energy here to be your company, your host all the way until 18. So you can also be part of the conversation on the other side. Remember, the number is 0215-222-070 as well as 0957-879-879. Good afternoon.
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1: This is a paid-for political advert.
2: It's morning again in Zambia. Today, millions of our children will go to school more than ever before in the history of our country, because free education is opening doors that were once closed. Today, with over 40 million kwacha to spend, communities will build clinics, improve schools, drill boreholes, and transform lives using the increased CDF. Men and women will walk through markets and stations freely, without fear or intimidation from cadres. But the journey is not over, and we still have more work to do.
3: And that's why Bali keeps working, day after day, until progress is something every Zambian feels. On the 30th of August, 2026, vote for Hakainde Hichilema as President of the Republic of Zambia. And let us continue to move Zambia forward together.
1: This was a paid-for political advert.
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6: A beautiful afternoon it is. Time is 13:45 on the People Station, and a quick look at our weather. Starting off with Cabo Town, where temperatures are at 28 degrees Celsius, precipitation is at 7%, humidity is at 34%, winds are moving at 11 kilometers per hour. It is mostly cloudy in Kabwe, and expected temperatures highs of 29 degrees Celsius and lows of 17 degrees Celsius. Off to Lusaka Town, the capital city of Zambia, temperatures are at 27 degrees Celsius. Precipitation is at 5%, humidity is at 32%, winds are moving at 8 kilometers per hour. It is partly sunny in Lusaka with expected temperatures of 27 degrees Celsius high and 7 degrees Celsius low. Off to the Copper Belt in Kitwe Town, temperatures are 30 degrees Celsius. Precipitation is at 0%, humidity is at 30%, winds are moving at 6 kilometers per hour. Mostly cloudy in Kitwe with expected temperatures highs of 30 degrees Celsius and 16 degrees Celsius low. Kapiri Mposhi is at 28 degrees Celsius, precipitation is at 5%, humidity is at 34%, winds are moving at 10 kilometers per hour. Partly sunny in Kapiri Mposhi with expected temperatures highs of 29 degrees Celsius and lows of 16 degrees Celsius. Lastly but not least, Livingstone, the tourist capital of Zambia, temperatures are at 27 degrees Celsius, precipitation is at 0%, humidity is at 15%, winds are moving at 6 kilometers per hour. It is sunny in Livingstone with expected temperatures highs of 27 degrees Celsius and lows of 11 degrees Celsius. That is your weather. Good afternoon.
5: 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Weather
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3: 16:47 is the time on the People's Station on the 11th of August 2026. A quick look at our weather update, starting off with Livingston, where temperatures are at 26 degrees Celsius, precipitation is at 0%. Humidity is at 15%, winds are moving at 8 kilometers per hour. It is quite sunny in Livingston with expected temperatures highs of 27 degrees Celsius and lows of 11 degrees Celsius. Off to Kapirimposhi, where temperatures are at 28 degrees Celsius. Precipitation is at 5%. Humidity is at 36%. Winds are moving at 13 kilometers per hour. Partly sunny in Kapirimposhi with expected temperatures highs of 29 degrees Celsius and lows of 16 degrees Celsius. Off to Copperbelt in Kitwe, where the temperature is at 29 degrees Celsius, precipitation is at 10%, humidity is at 32%, winds are moving at 6 kilometers per hour, mostly cloudy in Kitwe with expected temperatures highs of 30 degrees Celsius and lows of 16 degrees Celsius. Off to Lusaka. Lusaka's temperature is at 27 degrees Celsius. Precipitation is at 9%. Humidity is at 34%. Winds are moving at 11 kilometers per hour. Mostly cloudy in Lusaka with expected temperatures of 27 degrees Celsius high and 7 degrees Celsius low. Lastly, on our weather update is Kabwe Town with the temperatures are 27 degrees Celsius. Precipitation is at 2%. Winds are moving at 13 kilometers per hour and humidity is at 36%. It is partly cloudy in Kabwe, partly sunny, I beg your pardon, in Kabwe, with expected temperatures highs of 29 degrees Celsius and lows of 17 degrees Celsius. That is your weather. Good afternoon.
2: Today's Hour Weather Update. Weather update.
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0: Government declares election day public holiday. IBA warns broadcasters over election coverage. In international news, Netanyahu rejects Trump's plan for Gaza. In sports news, Kalampa back home after Botswana's tour.
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2: 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Mulungushi University, pursuing the frontiers of knowledge. 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
10: Council police officers, we want to play the role of Zambia police officers. 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

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I have never ever seen you. I don't plan to see. I don't plan to know anybody. I cannot find anywhere that anyone is greater than my God. Hands down.

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3: It's morning again in Zambia. Today, millions of our children will go to school more than ever before in the history of our country, because free education is opening doors that were once closed. Today, with over 40 million kwacha to spend, communities will build clinics, improve schools, drill boreholes, and transform lives using the increased CDF. Men and women will walk through markets and stations freely, without fear or intimidation from cadres. But the journey is not over, and we still have more work to do.
4: And that's why Bali keeps working, day after day, until progress is something every Zambian feels. On the 13th of August, 2026, vote for Hakainde Hichilema as President of the Republic of Zambia. And let us continue to move Zambia forward together.
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Jesus, wake up! 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

Yeah, yeah, yeah.

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2: Council police officers who want to play the role of Zambia police officers. If council police officers are getting a payroll from this government and they want to pretend to be partisan, we shall not be shying away from calling a spade. The only ones who are allowed to manage piraters are Zambia police and RATSA.
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4: Livingstone Electoral Officer assures security at 139 polling stations. Christian Chaches, monitoring group questions police's impartiality in dealing with political violence. In international news, Iran's new military appointments signal offensive strategy. In sports news, Lamek Banda faces uncertain future at Lecce. This news bulletin is brought to you by Trade Kings.
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4: To present it, my name is Kiea Malisopo. The Christian Chaches Monitoring Group, CCMG, has expressed concerns over the failure by the police to effectively apply the law against perpetrators of political violence ahead of Thursday's general election. CCMG's programs manager, Peter Mwanangombe, has told Power FM News that the country recorded 54 cases of political violence, but only 52% of these incidents have seen police action. He said, this situation highlights the police's lack of preparedness for maintaining order during the election period. Mr. Mwanangombe also pointed to what he declared as a selective application of the law, noting that police have been swift to act against opposition members. He warned that this uneven enforcement is contributing to an unfair political playing field ahead of the polls.
5: Sure.
4: Livingstone District Electoral Officer Somba Kawilila has assured citizens that all 139 polling stations in the district will have at least one uniformed security officer during the Thursday 13th general elections. Speaking during a stakeholders' meeting in Livingstone, Ms. Kawilila stated that security officers will be drawn from Zambia Police Service, Department of National Parks, and Wildlife Services and Zambia Correction Service, depending on the location of the polling station. She has since urged all stakeholders, including election monitors, the media, and political party agents, to understand their rules, rights, and limitations when entering polling stations. Ms. Kawelela says Livingstone has 139 polling stations spread across the district, requiring stakeholders to work within the authority given to them by the Electoral Commission of Zambia. She has further urged stakeholders to maintain the discipline demonstrated during the campaign period as they participated in the electoral process. Ms. Kawelela said the Electoral Commission expects all stakeholders to perform their respective roles in accordance with the Commission's guidelines and electoral laws. She added that the goal is to ensure that the electoral process procedures produces an outcome that is accepted by all stakeholders.
5: The output that we are all hoping for is that beyond 13th August, we have a result that everyone is agreeing with, because all stakeholders would have played their relevant roles and all of us would have played those roles in accordance with the Commission's guidelines as well as the laws that surround the electoral process.
6: We will have one uniform staff per polling station. At the minimum, I have 139 officers being briefed. So ordinarily, police is on hand to provide general law and order, but as per the polling station situation, of the staff that are to be deployed tomorrow, one will be a police officer or indeed a parks and wildlife officer.
4: In business news, a scam has been unearthed involving two online betting companies operating through mobile phone platforms, which are reportedly swindling Zambians. The Zambia Gaming Association, ZGA, has confirmed receiving numerous complaints relating to anti-money laundering issues within the betting sector. The association has also observed a rising trend of money laundering, particularly involving betting companies that are not registered in Zambia. Sources allege that the two betting companies are manipulating deposit and withdrawal processes to falsely obtain proceeds from bettors. A Lusaka-based man, who preferred to remain anonymous, says he lost over 500 kwacha due to what he believes are money laundering activities by the companies. He says between July 15th and August 10th, over 300 kwacha deposited through mobile money was deducted from his account but was never credited to his betting accounts. Despite the companies confirming receipts of the transactions. He further says a 200 kwacha withdrawal made on 19th July from his betting account was not credited to his Zamtel mobile money account. The man says, despite repeated complaints, the betting companies have attributed the issues to technical challenges, but the matter remains unresolved. He has since called the government for intervention and a thorough investigation into the operations of the two betting companies. Meanwhile, investigations to expose the operators are ongoing. Speaking on Power FM News, ZGA President Noah Malongela acknowledged the regulatory challenges facing Zambia's betting sector. Mr. Malongela

0: to the relevant authorities, especially the Minister of Finance, who are the next minister, to move in, to move in fast.
1: This news bulletin is brought to you by Trade Kings. In international news, Iran's supreme leader, Mojtaba Khamenei, has appointed six senior military commanders to new positions. We monitored Al Jazeera for more details.
2: Meanwhile, Iran's supreme leader has appointed six senior military commanders to new positions. They include Ali Abdullahi, who becomes chief of staff of the armed forces. So he's the military chief of Iran now. Ahmed Vahidi, who takes up the role of commander-in-chief of the Islamic Revolutionary Guard Corps. Hossein Taib, who is now head of the Basij paramilitary force. Earlier, the former chief of the IRGC, Mohsen Rezai, was appointed as Khamenei's new representative to the Supreme National Security Council.
1: We take a short break and return shortly with the sports news.
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4: Nature, at times, can seem cruel and unforgiving. 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

Banda has reportedly not attended training for several weeks and is said to have stopped responding to calls from the club. Libyan journalist Moha El Gadamsi reports that Banda has been seen with a delegation from Libyan club El Sweddy Soccer Club, and is close to signing a two-year contract with about 12 million Libyan dinars, equivalent to around 1.63 million euros. Lecce had reportedly rejected an

looked at the matter, sending official communications to FIFA, CAF, and the Italian Football Federation, as well as the football associations of Zambia and Libya. There are also concerns that El Sweli could seek provisional authorization from FIFA to register the player. On that sporting note, we have come to the end of the news brought to you by TradeKings. For more upfront and reliable news, do visit our Facebook page at Power News Network. 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

0: Livingston Electoral Officer assures security at 139 polling stations. Christian Church's monitoring group questions police's impartiality in dealing with political violence. In international news, Iran's new military appointments signal offensive strategy. In sports news, Lamek Banda faces uncertain future at Lecce. Thank you so much for joining the news. My name is Kiea Malisopo.
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4: Government declares Election Day public holiday. IBA warns broadcasters over election coverage. In international news, Netanyahu rejects Trump's plan for Gaza. In sports news, Kalampa back home after Botswana's tour.
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0: Good evening. It is a good evening, and today we are having interesting guests, lovely guests on Power FM, Power Connect. With me in the studio on Power Connect today, I have Madam Livi Muthambalika. I hope I pronounced your name very right. Yeah, and she is the executive director for Daybreak Advocacy Champions. I also have Mr. Mwamba Mulenga, the communications assistant for Daybreak Advocacy Champions, as well as Mr. Francisco Mumba, the governance expert. 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
1: Thank you for having us.
0: You are welcome. So to begin with the conversation, I'll start with Mr. Mwamba. The 2026 general elections are fast approaching. We literally just have, is it a day? Yeah, we literally just have a day. So historically, we have seen voter apathy in some areas where citizens feel their vote doesn't matter. And as a communications expert for Daybreak Advocacy Champions, what is your message to the people of Kabwe and the wider Central Province to encourage them to come out in large numbers on August 13th, general elections?
2: Thank you so much for that important question. My message to the good citizens, the good people of Kabwe and Central Province as a whole, is that your vote is your voice. If you sit at home and you choose not to go and vote, you are allowing other people to decide your children's future for you. You allow other people to determine the healthcare system for you. So if you are happy with what is going on, you have the power through your vote to say, you know what, I think the incumbent is good. So your vote is your power. And if you're not happy with what is going on, it comes back to the same thing. Your vote is your voice. So it is through your vote that you will express your civic right, your democratic right. You can express yourself, you can talk, but that doesn't change anything until you vote. So this is an opportunity for us as Zambia to choose our leaders. So my message is, don't sit at home. If you're registered to vote, now is the time to vote. Carry your NRC, carry your voter's card, and go to the center where you registered and cast your vote, because your vote is your voice.
0: All right. Thank you so much for that. Let me just quickly shift to Mr. Francis. You are a governance expert, and when voters step into the ballot booth, they are often influenced by various factors. They could have, it could be tribe, it could be political party symbols, or even the personality of the candidate. How do we move the Zambian electorate towards objective voting? Voting based on real issues and policies rather than subjective biases.
1: Margaret, once more, thank you for having us here. You are quite right, but I think there is need to appreciate here that those factors that you've raised, actually, they are natural. It's a natural phenomenon for anyone, react in the manner that often we do. However, we need to separate this. You have indicated of objective voting. First, when we say objective, what are we trying to say? We are speaking of not being subjective. So subjectivity is influenced by those factors that you've raised: tribe, profession, like, community, and probably performance. Now, when we refer to objective voting, we are simply saying that use of verifiable data for that voter to decide to put, or to cast, to mark on the ballot paper against the candidate that she so wishes or he so wishes. She or he will be influenced, like you've indicated. But the influence, when you are talking about objective voting, is more influenced by, you know, data that is verified. For instance, you have said that candidate B or candidate A is highly, you know, performing. So what influences you to go and cast a vote for such a candidate is what you've seen vis-a-vis performance. Others may be influenced by policy. And when you talk about policy, policy does not stand alone. Policy moves in tandem with a manifesto. So political parties, candidates come from political parties that have manifestos. And what is in the manifesto may influence a voter. But now, we have started by saying that there are a number of factors that influence a voter before they cast a vote. Now, is this negative if you are being influenced by such, you know, data? No, it's not. But you are casting a vote on a data that is verified, indicating that if I cast my vote on this candidate, he or she's going to perform and also, you know, deliver that which has been promised by them and that has been promised in their manifesto.
0: All right. So can we also look at the practice of isolating a specific phrase from a longer discussion? It is a common tactic in political debate. It is done by removing the premise and the qualifications or the logical conclusions of a statement, thereby completely inventing the speaker's original meaning. How harmful is this practice to the listeners?
1: The problem with such a practice, what it does basically, is that it misleads the listeners. When the person who is, or a candidate, or an individual who's campaigning for a certain candidate states such, it misleads, and at the same time it, you know, triggers some emotional response. Now, what ought to be done in such circumstance, what ought to be done in such circumstance is that the phrases that politicians use must be relative, must be those that the public are aware of, that can move the public in terms of what they would want to achieve. Now, if you bring certain things that may detach, for instance, if you say, probably can just pick what could be happening today. There is campaign that whoever is going to come into government must deliver. And knowing too well, then you decide that you bring in aspects that may have or they have no relationship towards, you know, elections. This actually triggers emotional response by candidate, especially if you talk about certain individuals come from certain region and you want to premise your campaigns on such. emotions, you know, are triggered. Why? Because you begin to use tribal language, you begin to use language that is negative, and this alienates the voters from voting. And we are talking about objective voting here.
0: All right, and as we head into the final 48 hours, we are literally... We're literally counting down the hours. It's no longer counting out days before the polls. The rules of engagement have shifted drastically due to technology.

0: In the AI era, it has come. If you recall, when the issue of AI or machines began to replace man in spaces of work, there was a natural reaction from the public, especially the workers. I think today you can attest to this fact that a lot of places have lost human capital and is taken over by machines. Now, machines are driven by AI. And AI we have seen even today as we position ourselves to go and vote. If you look at the political parties, their songs, most of them are AI generated. It brings out effectiveness, it brings out efficiency, because the time that it will take for someone, to have a song, to deliver a message to the public, takes a bit of time. But when you just pick, elite abstracts and push them in the AI will come up for you, well reasoned, and with a rhythm that resonates with the public. I think you've seen it. Most of the songs are AI generated, and therefore we cannot isolate AI. We can't. Why? Because it is premised on the very fact that we want to deliver efficiency. In fact, when you're talking about AI, we must also be looking at probably the negative and the positive. Now, I started by talking about the positive, but let's look at the negative. The negative of AI is that it produces a lot of disinformation and misinformation. If any information that generated by AI and you have not given the machine enough information, it may not give you a complete information, and the information will be distorted. Now, how does this affect, when you're talking about AI, how does this affect a voter? Remember, we are talking about a voter who wants to go to a booth with verifiable data, information that is can be verified. Now, if you have information that is misleading, the voter may cast a vote on a wrong candidate. The issue of disinformation and misinformation, probably for the listeners out there, what does it mean, or what does this disinformation or misinformation mean? When we say misinformation, we simply say, or we simply mean, that the information that is premised on falsehood, and the person who is giving out this information is not aware that what he's churning out there to the public is falsehood. That's misinformation. But when you're talking about disinformation, basically we are saying that it's the same principle of falsehood, except for disinformation, an individual deliberately or has an intent to mislead the public. Both is falsehood. So, if we are not careful, whilst the use of AI during or the campaigns or when going to vote because you have had information against a candidate, that information, if it's not verified, you may have wrong information and you may cast a wrong vote. Remember that going to cast an election is a process that brings in leadership for the next 5 years. But it's not just bringing leadership for the next 5 years. It's also changing the course of this country. And therefore, it is very important that we are careful in terms of the AI, whilst we can use it positively or negatively, but it's very important that we triangulate the information that we come before us.
1: Right. Before I go to Mr. Mwamba, still with you.
0: Yes.
1: Looking at the political parties contesting the 13th August elections, what is your analysis on their adherence to the rules of engagement so far? Have we seen a shift from issue-based politics to personality attacks?
0: I think this phenomenon of personality attacks is quite common in Zambian politics. Not only now, I think even in the past, we thrive in trying to, you know, injure the other without bringing out what you want to deliver. Now, the unfortunate thing, probably what has happened, which Madam Presenter, you are aware, is the information that came out of one political, you know, senior political member stating that they are ready to kill and they are ready to die. Now, such information, in my view, may, I'm using the word deliberate, you know, may, you know, give some chill in some of the voters. Voters may be threatened that should we go and vote, probably such and such may happen. And this is the more reason politicians are taught always that campaign on issue based. Tell the public what you are going to do. Don't threaten the public. Or don't threaten yourself, as per the video that was running, that one is ready to die or is ready to kill. So, go out there and campaign. Tell the public what you are going to do. Tell the public what has happened. What is it today that would want to change a government? If you ask me at a personal level, I may have my own views to say, look, surely there should be some measure for anyone to say there is need to change a government. But do you have it? I think this will leave it to the listeners to, you know, gauge on their own. But key is that the information that we are giving out is that information that we want to come and deliver. That when we come into power, this is what we are going to do, because this government probably has not done this or they have done this. That's what we need. That's the whole issue, is about issue-based campaign without injuring the other. Because after 13th August, we remain Zambians with a green national registration card.
1: Indeed. Madam Lizzie, you look like you want to say something.
2: I think Mr. Mumba has said quite a lot. I'm just also agreeing with him that it's very important to be objective in whatever we do. As we are getting to 13th August, I think there is an increase on personal attacks everywhere, on social media especially. It's so bad that sometimes you wonder whether the people making those posts stop to think about the kind of destruction they are causing to the nation. I think we are seeing a lot of negativity circulating. People

ensure that they actualize those policy statements, the policy promises they are giving us. But it's more of don't vote for this one because they are so bad, they are like that. And that's not what the Zambians are looking for. Zambians are looking for responsible leaders who are going to demonstrate to them that when you choose me, this is what you get out of me. So what they are showing us right now, most of them, they are showing us that if we voted for them, we are actually inviting problems for ourselves. But as Mr. Mumba said, we are not here to influence the outcome of the elections, but we are here to educate the masses on how they can go about making the right choices on 13th August, because that is very important to the nation. If we vote based on the other factors that Mr. Mumba mentioned earlier on, such as incentives, then we are not being responsible citizens. By the way, Daybreak Advocates Champions, we are promoting responsible citizens, and a responsible citizen votes wisely, votes with information. You know, information is actually a weapon you can use for whatever you want to do. So we want a well-informed citizen who is walking into that polling station with enough and adequate information concerning their candidate they have chosen or the party they want to support on 13th August. So we are encouraging the citizens to move away from that kind of engagement, and we are saying if you as citizens you are observing non-issue based campaigns, I think it's time for you to think twice. It's not too late, because we don't want you to put the nation into disrepute and

0: track record is convincing, then you need to do that.
1: All right. Mr. Mulenga, coming back to what Mr. Mumba highlighted on disinformation and misinformation, is this digital age and social media a major source of in this digital age and social media, when it is a major source of news for many Zambians? However, we see a lot of fake news, especially people before elections. Can you explain the difference between misinformation and disinformation, and how can the voters of Kabwe protect themselves from these tactics?
2: Thank you so much. I believe Mr. Mumba touched on the definitions of what misinformation is and what disinformation is. And so, just to put them in a nutshell, misinformation deals with spreading information without knowing that you are spreading a lie, a wrong information. The other one is intentional. It's intended to cause panic. It's intended to disturb the peace of the people for the benefit of whoever is propagating that thing. So how does one get to tell that this is AI generated, like you put it earlier? You spoke about AI.
1: Yeah.
2: AI is here to stay. But my message to the good people of Kawe is fact check with the credible sources. Because when you're dealing with politicians, a lot goes on, even what you may not know. This is why we are very strong on objective voting. Because most of this misinformation and disinformation happens because, number one, the propagators of that have got an aim that they want to achieve. You get the point. Number two, there are things that they themselves maybe want to gain out of whatever the misinformation or disinformation they are spreading. But my message to the good people of Kawe is fact check. If you see something that looks authentic, you know Power FM is a credible media house, check with them, verify with them. If it's AI, there's how you can tell that this is AI and this is authentic. If it's videos, usually AI has got a blurry background. There's how movements are made in AI videos. So you can check. So for the sake of peace, you need to fact check and cross check and analyze. Don't just be emotional about it. And so you need to fact check with credible sources. Check also the credibility of the person that is spreading that thing. You get the point.
1: Yeah.
2: There are people who are not credible. We know they are aligned, and we know that they are spreading this for this. The purpose of them spreading this is because they want to gain this. So you need to fact check with those people that are not aligned, people that are credible, people that are neutral.
1: All right, thank you so much for actually giving us a more defined definition and detailed explanation on misinformation and disinformation. Now let me come to Madam Lizzie. Zambia is a Christian nation. And faith plays a huge role in our society. However, during election seasons, we often see prophets coming, or religious leaders claiming that God has revealed to them the exact winner of elections, who the president is going to be, who is going to do what. How do we address the prophetic manipulations without offending people's faith? And what danger does it pose to the electoral process?
0: Thank you so much. On this one, I even want to mix. I'll speak English, I also speak Bemba.
1: Please.
0: Bambe noktumama phone tulanshaji. Mkwai. So earlier on, I mentioned that we are not here to influence the outcome of the elections in terms of who wins. But I think I must clarify that we are here to influence the outcome of the elections in terms of us putting the right leaders in those positions that are vacant right now. It's very important to you, it's important to me, it's important to the listeners out there, because if we don't choose properly, we are going to face the consequences of our wrong choices. Now, Zambia is predominantly a faith-based nation, okay? Yeah. We have a lot of religious groups in Zambia. Christianity is of course major. We have Islam, we have the Baha'i faith, and which other one? The Buddhists and so on. So this means that a lot of people in Zambia are aligned to a particular deity or a god. They believe in a particular god, okay? Then we also have those who are non-aligned. They don't believe in any god, okay? But in a democracy, everyone is important. Now you will find that prophetic messages, they mainly come from the Christian faith, okay? And yes, we are a Christian nation, but we are also a democratic nation. So democracy requires that people have ownership of their development. They have ownership of what is happening in the country. So in short, in a democratic nation, people are leading the nation. In a theocratic nation, okay, that's where the prophecies now are coming in. That's faith-based. It's about the rule of God, who is ruling. And so we draw our strength, especially from the Old Testament rulership, when we talk about the rule of God in relation to governance, because people still want to apply the way the Israelites, for example, were being ruled by God in the same way, you know, to the current dispensation. Now, the difference is that in the time of the Israelites, there was no democracy. There was just a theocracy. You had to hear from God. Mm-hmm. Now, in this dispensation, God has also given us a free will. So we need to make decisions, of course, with the guidance of the Lord, because we believe in God. Now, when you follow a prophecy, here is the problem. When a prophecy is released, true or false, you know, I'm a Christian, so I wouldn't say all the prophecies are wrong or bad. They could be accurate, but the problem is, has God told you to say that in a democratic nation? As a prophet, maybe he's just showing you the outcome of the elections. Maybe there's something he wants you to pray about, you know, in relation to the elections. But many times when we see in the spirit that this one is winning or is losing, we want to quickly come to the public and talk about it. At the end of the day, we want to get the glory. It's not God we are amplifying in that case. We want to show people that we are anointed and we can be accurate, we can be deep. But the problem that brings is, once a prophet speaks, especially if what they say usually comes to pass, everyone will believe, and it will influence the voting pattern. They'll say, okay, that one said it's candidate A who is winning. So even if candidate B has a lot of good qualities, the voters are going to abandon candidate B and go for candidate A because

voting in a wrong person. The other thing is that it's going to influence voter apathy. If my interest was candidate B, and they say candidate A will win, and I believe in this prophet, so why should I go and vote? I'll waste my time. So I'll think, if I go and vote, it's a waste of time, because the prophet or God has already said that it's this one winning. Now, that is not democratic in democratic governance. So we want to make sure that people have equal opportunities in expressing their views, expressing their opinions, in choosing their leaders, so that no one feels that somebody or God imposed a candidate on the nation of Zambia. So this is a democratic state, and it requires that we go and vote. The other point is, if you rely on prophecies, what happens to the people who don't believe in God? Or these religions that do not even prophesy, we are causing confusion. In democracy, everyone is important, including those who don't go to church. We need them. Together, we champion the development of this nation. I think that's what I can say. So let's not go and vote on the basis of what a prophet said. Let's go and vote on the basis of our analysis of the candidates and the party that we are supporting. What is their track record? What have they failed to do? What they have failed to do, is it that something that they cannot do? In fact, if you use scores, they say, if at least a candidate gets 3 out of 5, then they are a good candidate. So we are not expecting perfection, but we are saying at least they've done most of the things that they have promised. I've been saying everywhere that the beauty about these elections is that most of the senior candidates we have, they have had an opportunity to lead in one way or another in very senior positions. Some have been ministers before, others have been MPs before, and others are the incumbent, or they just left when parliament was dissolved. So either on the ruling side or the opposition, we have a track record which we can analyze and conclude for ourselves that actually I would rather go for the opposition, or I would rather go for the ruling party, because we have evidence of how much they've been able to do. We have evidence of how much they've not been able to do. Based on that track record, we can now say, okay, if they've been able to score 3 out of 5, probably even on the manifestos for the next 5 years, they'll come and deliver most of the things that they are promising. So do

0: zaluza muyangane ntchito yamene vangasebenze mulole chofobe ngabomba kwantu kuti mwaleterere chalo.
1: Just to add on,
2: yes,
1: just a quick one. You know, being a Christian myself, one of the things that I have learned about God is that God is a God of order.
2: True.
1: God is a God of order, and we are talking about the rules of engagement. So if we drag God into the democratic affairs, what is the definition of democracy, first of all? The rule, it says, by the people, for the people, isn't it?
2: Yes.
1: Yes. So if it is the people, it ceases to be democracy if we begin to drag God in it, like by fire, by force, God.
0: By thunder, by fire.
1: It ceases to be, if we go back to theocracy, like Mom was saying, you know. But let us be objective, you know. Sometimes, Idiashidiyama prophets, let me also use a bit of Bemba. Idiashidiyama prophets and politics, like I was saying before we came here, I said, our country is big on three things. Our country is big on politics. Our country is big on religion. And our country is big on football. And on all the three, you will see prophets. All this will happen, it doesn't happen. Some people even said they will go to the farm, but they still continued after they missed it. So we shouldn't embarrass ourselves. Ngatula pepa sana, we get the privilege lesa tulanga. Let's just pray, you know. Let's just pray. Maybe you can just pray so that God helps people to see that leader you've seen. You know, it will help. And like you sound, sometimes, you know, as clergies, we must also understand the weight of what is upon us, the power of what we carry, the influence over the people. So sometimes, let me just say, being careless in the way, or being excited because I saw a vision, is dangerous. So let democracy be democracy, and let theocracy be theocracy. I think that's what I can say.
0: Yeah. And to add on, we are not saying all the prophecies are fake. Some are correct, and there are also some which are wrong. So the problem is, if you give a wrong prophecy, what will happen to you when the opposite result comes out? You mess up your own ministry, you lose integrity from the general public. And if the prophecy is true, we'll still clap for you. So it's okay if the prophecy is true, but we are saying, apart from that prophecy, let people measure the works of the candidates. Let people measure the works of the party. Because, by the way, prophecy can come if you do nothing. Nothing will happen. It needs action.
2: Yeah, Mr. Mumba.
3: Yes, Madam Moderator, scientifically, there's a word used. I think that may be related. I would not want to speak much on the authority of God. I think I respect that. But let's look at the probability word.
2: Okay.
3: Now, when something is probable, it means it's more likely. That's the meaning of probability. Now, when one uses probability, science demands that there are certain things that you look at for you to arrive at that decision. Now, often, this is a more reason, in my view, like the other speakers have stated, let's leave God out of this. Because often what I've seen, we want to prophesy mostly on football. In fact, if Zambia is playing, you begin to prophesy. If it's not football, it is during elections. And if you have observed, most it's the prophets in Nigeria and Zambia. Now, and Zimbabwe, of course. In my view, this is not biblical. why don't they prophesy on science? Why are they not prophesying on the AI that we're talking about?
2: That's a really good way to put it.
3: Or the eclipse. But they want to prophesy on things that brings competition. Because if you've noticed, elections is competition. Are we surely saying God will take sides? Is that what it means? Like she indicated earlier, I think God has given us the will, all of us, equal measure. If you don't take it up, you don't expect that this will be actualized. So you need to take it up. So even in these campaigns, those that have campaigned the word that resonate with the public, they have campaigned, their performance is on record. By the way, there's one revolutionary guru who said that we are shaped by the past, or rather the past shapes us for the present, and it also helps us to foretell the future. Now, you cannot delink the past. So when you're talking about the past, we are talking about performance. So have the candidates that are before you performed? Now, somebody's going to ask, Mr. Mumba, some of the candidates probably may not have been on the position that they are asking. Yes, but you can look at their promises. Are they, or would you say they can bring reality to the promises that they are saying? You can make judgment. That's the more reason we are saying, when you say objective, basically you are using certain kind of information to assess whether this that I'm being told, it's workable or not. So I think the use of prophecy as regards election must not even be entertained. I think these are people who just want to entertain the public. But the people must use data, verifiable data, to say that Mr. Mumba told us that he's going to do this. And it is possible that Mr. Mumba can do this because he has shown this character and he has shown this courage. And therefore, I'm going to cast my vote based on this information that I see.
2: All right. Thank you so much. The number you are calling us on to join the conversation is 0215-222-070, as well as 0957879879. You can also

0: Mozambique. Please, Mozambique. Please, can you please pronounce your name for me?
1: Lizzie Mozambique.
0: Mozambique.
2: Tongue twisting.
1: 11 letters.
0: Yeah! Yeah, but I, okay. But thank you.

0: putting in place, or what message do you have for the youth of Kabwe to ensure that we have a violence free election process?
1: Right now, as we are talking, I think tension is increasing, actually.
0: Yes.
1: Rising in some cases to abnormal levels. Some people now, their mental health is at stake. Some will not even sleep. And I think some of them have already not been sleeping. Okay, so there's a lot of tension, there's a lot of emotional instability in both the candidates, some candidates and some supporters. It's a question of do
0: right,
1: or
0: let
1: die.
0: Let me hold you on that one. Let me accommodate a call. Hello.
2: Good evening.
0: Good evening. Thank you. How are you?
2: I'm very much okay. We are talking to Mr. TS from Kamanda.
0: Mr. TS, yes, please. Your question or your contribution?
2: Yeah. Madam, how are you?
1: I'm fine. Thank you very much. And
2: how are you, sir?
3: Very well, thank you. How are you?
2: Yeah, I just want to ask one question, one or two questions concerning the marking of on that ballot papers. Yeah, my very much personal question is that some will try to make a signature. Are you together?
0: Yes, yes, we're here. Please go.
2: Hello?
0: Yes, we're here. We can get you.
2: Hello?
0: Can you get me?
2: Yeah. This is a matter of network.
0: Some all right. We're
2: to
0: able to get you.
2: Nature, not the crossing. This is the marketable on that PCZ. But we know that the main nanny, the main customer, is the cross capital area. Yeah. So I wonder, maybe someone make a signature. How do you appear on that?
0: All right.
2: Yeah,
0: thank you so much.
2: The matter of next question.
0: All right, Mr. TS, thank you so much. We were able to get your question. I think I'll throw Mr. TS's question to Mr. Mumba. Yeah. So his question, just so I can go through it again, is what are we going to do with the people that they know that they're supposed to make a cross? We're already aware, but they go ahead and sign or make any other cross. What happens to such ballot papers?
4: Okay. Actually, I'm happy that you... your last word is the ballot paper, because
0: yes.
4: What we're interested basically is the ballot paper, and that this ballot paper must be meaningful. Now, what I'm trying to say must be meaningful. This ballot paper must either not be a spoiled ballot paper or a rejected ballot paper. Now, these two things are quite different. Now, a rejected ballot paper is one that will have gone in the ballot box. A spoiled ballot paper is one that will have not gone into the ballot box. Now, let me make a distinction of this. So, most likely this will come when one individual will have marked, now, before I go to what the caller has asked, marked, if you get into the columns of the candidate, then you mark either the X that is saying, or probably let's get to the signature that is saying. And this signature gets into two boxes. At that point, whoever is reading this ballot paper will have not known the intentions of this vote. Was he trying to vote for the person on top, or the vote, and such a ballot paper is rejected.
0: All right.
4: Now, what is it that is prescribed? Of course, I've heard so many of these statements by law. If you get into the Constitution, it prescribes that one has to mark an X. But remember that the elections are not

0: only, you know, regulated by the Constitution. They are also regulated by the Electoral Process Act, and there are also regulations. Now, if you get to the regulations, if I can pick it by head, I think should be 60 or so. It also talks about, you know, marking either by X or any, could be a dot or something that indicates the thinking of this voter that he wanted to vote. So that ballot paper will be accepted. So basically, this caller, it's good that he has raised this. It's important, go and mark X against the candidate. But there are those also that may not read. Others read, but when you go into the ballot booth, you become jittered, and they end up probably, you know, pushing a signature or pushing a dot or anything, as long as this ballot paper is marked, it indicates that someone has voted. But if you ask me, yes, by tradition where we are coming from, the political parties have been sensitizing their members to mark an X. But there has been a number of instances where a ballot paper has been accepted by either a dot or a tick. Now is bringing in the other aspect of what? Of a signature. As long as it shows this person was trying to mark in that, you know, a ballot paper, it will be accepted as a valid ballot, you know, paper. But it's important for the people of Kawe, so that you don't, you know, take chances of your ballot paper to be rejected. Go and mark what? X.
1: Yeah, thank you so much for providing clarity on that. You were, Madam Liz, you were explaining on the strategies that Daybreak Advocacy has on putting in place, that Daybreak Advocacy is putting in place, and what message you have on the youth of Kabo to ensure we have a violence-free election process.
2: Yes, so I was saying, right now, the mental health of many people is not okay, because we all have our own preferences. I want my candidate to win, the other one wants their candidate to win. The candidates also want to win. So it becomes very challenging for all of us. It's a period of a lot of anxiety. But despite this anxiety, we are still advised to pause and not do anything that is not supposed to be done. So one of the strategies we are using as a DBAC is what we are doing right now. We are here on radio doing voter education so that we help people to engage properly, you know, in this process of elections. We are on radio, we are on TV, Prime TV to be specific, every Tuesday at 13 hours to 14 hours. And today we are here, and we've been to several other radio stations. We are also using social media to sensitize people. Now, our message to the voters, especially the youth, because usually these are the ones that are used by politicians, I'm sorry to say, they easily fall prey in the hands of politicians. Don't allow anyone to use you for violence. In the process, you may die, or you may kill someone, or you will do serious harm to another person. And you, these people that send you to attack others, they don't send their children. That's reality. Their children will be safe. Awa na wabaka wa mayanda, ele waka tumeimwe, waka minuisha mabu wa wamuka kolwe, so that mwafiru wakuchita reason mwino, mwaya mkuma abantu, mkaisanga mjere. 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So remember that it's not right to fight. No one deserves to die. It's not worth it. you destroy your own future. Eh? Yes, wali tufu ila karenga ulimuina Kristo, tauri ngido kufua. Elo, our fathers, our independence, vari chula wambi, vari ifua wambi, vari chenekwa. 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It's not worth it to fight it. Ukateo your education, your business, or anything that you plan to do in life. Wena wakashara wale ikarafye panse wino wino wale endela. 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Anga wafu wakakushika. But your story will end there. So please, our youths, we beg you, don't get involved in physical violence or even emotional violence, because it may end up in physical violence. Respect one another. We are also appealing to our listeners that regardless of the outcome of the elections, you know, there is always a winner, and the winner is only that one person. So we can't all occupy that one position at the same time. So if you have lost, do not incite violence. Or if your candidate has lost, don't cause violence. If you are unhappy about the outcome, please use the legal process. Zambia has got laws and they will attend to you.
3: Just to add on,
1: yes,
3: what
1: please.
3: She has said, elections come and go. Zambia still remains. Generations come and go. Our forefathers bari tushirire chalo. Bapoka independence, ifotule elwishan and development. There's somebody that said, fight with your brain, don't fight your brother. There, we have seen people that have died, I would call them premature deaths because of violence and whatever. Abantu bafwa, people were not prepared to be widows, today widows. Others were not prepared to be orphans. Bafuila mwabafyashi, and children are scattered, you know. Don't involve yourself or yourselves in violence because you want to defend you want someone to agree with your choice. This is democracy. It's your oponale sarish respect choice and he says, I put before you life, I put before you death, but choose life. But it's up to you, you know. So in spite of ama disagreements to ingakwata on preferences and whatever, let us remember, you may disagree with me, but I'm your brother. You may disagree, you are my sister, and things like that. Let's not fight. It's not worth it. Let's not shed innocent blood. We are a Christian nation and we know the consequences of shedding innocent blood.
1: Alright, Mr. Mumba. I was actually coming to you.
4: Okay.
1: Yeah, but you can...
4: I hope I'm not preempting your question.
1: No.
4: Okay.
1: You can go ahead.
4: Moderator, the key word that, if you notice, all of us have constantly used it is democracy. Now, it's important for the listeners out there to appreciate that democracy is a competition. May this competition come on the 13th of August, not influence the voter based on regionalism. May this competition not influenced by incentives. May it not be influenced by ethnic or tribalism.
0: let it be influenced by people that you've seen are able to deliver, or they are going to deliver. Why are we concerned of this? Because if we use emotions, we use ethnicity, tribe, we use regionalism, the resultant is that democracy weakened. So when democracy weakened, all of us loses. What we want is to see, we often use that we are in a young democracy. We cannot continuously be in a young democracy. We can begin to walk. So for this democracy to walk needs to be, you know, strengthened. And this strengthening of democracy can only come if we avoid voting based on the factors that I've raised.
1: All right. Thank you so much for highlighting that. You want to contribute, Madam Liz? All right. So, Mr. Mumba, still on you. Let us look at, even as we are coming to a close, let us look at beyond. Let us look beyond the August the 10th elections. So after the votes are counted and the winners are announced, there's always a risk of post-election and post-election tension, rather. Post-election tension, especially amongst those whose candidates lose the election. As a governance expert, how do we foster peace after the elections and ensure that the nation heals and unites regardless of who wins the election?
0: Indeed, that's a very good question. A team is playing today and we are on a different aisle. What is expected is either both will go smiling when both teams go away with a point. But when my team or your team loses, we are always sad. It's normal. But on elections, unfortunately, we are not going to take away where that it's going to be a draw. Probably if it's going to be, you know, an election that will trigger a runoff, possibly. But assuming there's no runoff, the parties, either side, when I'm talking about either side, I'm talking about those that belong from the government and from the opposition. So I've lumped the opposition altogether. You expect your candidate to win. It's highly probable that they can win. At the same time, it's highly probable that they can lose. So we are into competition, like we have indicated. May a good candidate win. So when your candidate loses on the 13th of August, congratulate the other. Remember, what we are trying to grow is democracy. Why are Zambians known world over? We are known because of peace. Government have changed in this government, in this country, peacefully, several times. And it will not be different from now. Like I've indicated, that look, the past shapes our today. And it gives us how we'll be in the future. So if you look at the past, government have changed peacefully. And I have no doubt that come 13th August, whoever is going to win, they will concede defeat peacefully. And we get back to our normal lives. We wait for another 5 years to come and do this again. Repeat this several times. And we will have understood ourselves that we can only put leadership in place by voting. And it's possible that my candidate can win. It's possible that my candidate can lose, like the past has indicated. It's not worth it to go and fight. Our, you know, freedom fighters did that for us to get this freedom from the colonial masters. For now, what we need to do is to appreciate each other, that we are all Zambians and we are competing on ideas. And these ideas are those that are put in a document called a manifesto. So any one of the political parties whose manifesto will have been accepted by the public will take the name. This is what we are looking for. So beyond 13th August,
4: we need to appreciate that this was an election, it was a competition, and we get back. We'll come back again after 5 years.
1: All right. Thank you so much. Even as we wrap up, any last words from you, Madam Lizzie?
2: Yes, I want to thank the listeners that have followed the program, but also to remind them again that there's a lot of wrong information going around. They should not vote based on wrong information. Let them vote based on issues that the candidates are talking about and how convincing the message of the candidate is and how sure they are because of the track record of the candidate. Once again, no violence. We shall maintain peace. There is life after elections.
1: All right. Thank you so much to Daybreak Advocacy Champion, Madam Lizzie, and Mr. Mwaba, as well as Mr. Mumba, a governance expert, for joining us today on Power Connect. As we wrap up, this has been a beautiful engagement, educative, and I want to thank our panelists, Madam Lizzie and Mr. Mumba and Mr. Mwaba. Thank you so much. The message is clear, and let us turn up in numbers, in large numbers, on August 13th, and let us vote objectively based on issues, and let us reject fake news, prophetic manipulations, as well as violence. Let us stay away from violence, especially the youth. Yeah, let us maintain peace after the results are announced. Zambia is greater than any single politician or anything like that. So let us all continue, and we hope for a very peaceful elections. So with me on Power Connect, it has been Kiaya Madisopo, and thank you so much for joining us.

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1: Good evening, my beautiful chairs of people. Good evening. How are you doing? I hope you're doing all right. I hope you had an amazing Tuesday, because I did. I know we literally just have a few more minutes to go, but I said, why not? It is chairs after all. We still get to unwind and have a good rest over the evening. So yeah, I'm trying to play you some new sounds, but I think I would do that after 1940, so that we end the evening with some new sounds in our systems. For now, here is Jekalee featuring T-Shawn, titled Nika, and I hope you do enjoy this song. Remember, it is Vanilla right here on the People Station.

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4: 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IBA warns broadcasters over election coverage. 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
2: 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And they're almost throwing the traffic officer out of the vehicle. 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
1: Kalembula.
0: We have cats.
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0: We have some bones.
1: Ifimbombo.
0: Goat meat.
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